0: Además,
1: cuatro.
0: I'll just grab that for now too. What see you?
1: See you guys.
0: 2395 Kennedy, 2395 Kennedy. Caller says male had a ski mask on, tie-dye shirt, stripes, small knife. Shoplifted this morning and wants to make a report.
1: You see that guy actually show up?
0: That's correct. This apparently happened in the morning.
2: Yeah, West 2, be advised, there was, I believe, a report taken for that already on the day tour, and then we take one on the evening tour.
0: This call just came in right now. Caller wants to make a report.
1: You don't have to flight.
0: I'll go again, see you, signal to NG.
1: You survived.
0: Receive. Are you gonna make your way there? Receive.

0: Tower 4. Four, female is medically cleared. We're heading back to DCI. Starting mileage 40279. Operator Hernandez.
1: Received. 2011.

0: CEO of this stock. What's the name of the child we're looking for?
1: There's no name here. Let me call back, see if I get a name for you though.
0: Alright. South 4 is off after some mileage.
1: See.
0: And so she probably just asked what floor they live on, and so Voltaire residency.

0: Sao
1: không? Vâng, go ahead.
0: Alright, so it's going to be a loud verbal, call it, then it requested a fair police action, we can all update.
1: Received.

0: Merci, j'entends.
1: SD3. I'll see you.
0: Yes, I'll see you. Just give a number. Charles and healthy.
1: 119-320. 119-320.
2: What's the location?
3: 15 positive. Victor 35 Alpha. Chicken back to a Honda Civic. Can you check that, please?
2: Silver Honda Civic. Registered owner's license is suspended. Registered.
3: I'll receive. Again, my car is unoccupied. I'll be off issue.
2: For sure.

0: sonrası Kashmira Miller.
1: Is this the firm that is suspended, correct?
0: Correct.

0: Top one.
1: Top one.
0: Top one, 196 Wegman Parkway, 196 Wegman Parkway. Group of teenagers hanging in the hallway, don't live there.

0: Until CU, can I get that event number again? I'm sorry.
1: Until CU, that's going to be 119-320, 119-320.
0: See, thank you.

0: How was the year?
1: Go ahead.
0: It's going to be one of the same males as earlier. Re-entered the store again. This time he's going to have a tie-dye sweatshirt on, black jogger pants with white stripe on the sides, on the opposite side of the leg. Same black ski mask. And he's wearing like a green hat with a white logo on the front of it. We're in a canvas here. They said the last time direction was like plan.
1: See.
0: Three, that was
1: see.

0: probably the LA sergeant. Did you hear a call like Center Boulevard for a fight?
1: That's a negative.
2: Quality of life, we're heading.
3: West Sergeant, send some units.
0: It's not fighting. Just one guy's fine. One car's fine.
1: Well, that's going to be Lexington and the Boulevard?
3: Yeah, that's correct. That's what he said. Send the car in,
1: please. Yeah, West 2. West 2. Can you head to Lexington and the Boulevard?
3: Yeah,
1: see
3: what we're going to make a way as well.
1: Proceed.
3: What's my world?
1: Proceed.
4: See, you, child was at your house. No one's drinking there. And so I'm talking with his eyes, not his.
3: Now we go ahead and slow down.
1: All units headed to Lexington and the Boulevard, just slow down.

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1: South 13, South 13.

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Caller stated, he's driving his bike and a vehicle hit his bike and fled. He's not reporting any injuries. He didn't want the MC. It's Norton Kennedy.

0: Whisper. Got an NBA on Giles and Broadway. So white Toyota RAV4 and a green Mazda and no injuries.
1: Mm-hmm.

0: 12 units, 12 units, 12 units, 12 units, the channels are now going to be unpatched. Again, 12 of these units, the channels are now unpatched. 20.3.
1: Okay, we're going to swoop around and go to fire, just before going to the NBA.
2: We're good here, he's already in the house. I want to take the shop in from earlier.
3: Yeah, to slow everybody else down, we're off here with them.
4: All units are in the Bram Hollenberg, and you can slow down.
1: Three will disregard and listen in, yeah.
5: Come on, Spock, come on.
1: You can disregard everyone.
4: All units disregard that Bergen and Bramhall. I can disregard.

0: Our street aid cancer and VA positions are there also.
1: Thursday. Alright, the registered owner came out. We're going to be standing by waiting for someone with a valid DL to come with the vehicle. At this time, it's just going to be one issue.
0: Appreciate it.

Sergeant. For that last shoplifting call at the Walgreens, what was the time that came in?

0: Was that the one with the ski mask and tie-dye shirt?
1: Yeah, that's correct. The one you gave to, the West CEU car.
0: It came in at 2007.
1: Alright, Richie. Could you have the unit with, Molly and, McGrath head over to Walgreens to the security guard and, see if he's willing to do a show up?
2: West 4 received.
1: Yeah, keep just make it quick because, we're on time limit here.
2: You got it, and then
3: hey, Steve, for that Walgreens, is it going to be a robbery or shoplifting?
1: So, John, this is, you're saying this is the same act from earlier, and, the security guy could, positively identify him. So, I'm having a car go to Walgreens, see if he's willing to do a show up. I was just going to notify you.
3: Yeah, but Steve, my question was, is the show up going to be for a robbery or a shoplifting? Because if it's just for a shoplifting, let's see if we can watch the video and just confirm the ID that way.
1: All right, receive.

0: Southwest.
1: So what are you with the central working?

0: So before you finish that transport.
1: West Hodge, with the CU car, I got this mail stop here. Can you run them all around?
0: You wrote it.
1: First name Juliet, uniform Alpha November. Middle name Juliet Alpha Victor India Echo Romeo. Last name Mike Alpha Romeo Tango Echo Romeo Oscar Sierra Alpha. Date of birth January 27th, 2000, and last known address 174 Summoner.
0: Here, Steve, do you have a social?
1: Negative, no social.
0: Just to confirm, that's for the license in Kennedy.
1: Negative, with the CU car. And the first name, Juliet, uniform, Alpha November.
0: Thank you.

0: 2055.
1: What's the unit of that transmission?
0: 2055. Gotcha. Delta.
2: We're
0: going to
2: therapy.
0: Welcome, Heatherby.
2: Receive your call.

0: Thank you.
1: All right, so we're going to be transporting this after for the CGV unit down to GPS.
2: Bergen and Bremel.
0: See you later.

0: Our driver for the Bell DL arrived. Vehicles moved. RP.
1: Received. Profound.
2: This victim doesn't want any further police action.
1: It's going to be 119-347, 119-347.
2: Three.
1: Hopefully off those reports, can you just swing by 234 Ogden between Griffith and Franklin? CC with mobile crisis, they just need to do an eval on a patient. See, he's been verbally aggressive with the family. He's got a history of psych treatment. That's why they contacted a mobile crisis to come out and check on him, try to get him some help. It's 234 Ogden between Griffith and Franklin. They'll be on the outside.
3: Proceed, how am I going?
0: Sergeant, can you just do me a favor and want to call history of the address?
1: Already did. There's no history here for any medical instances, person in crisis. There's just one assault back 2 years ago, and that was it.
0: Okay.

0: That's fine. You can put it at the base. We'll look me out a little walking.
1: Thank you.
2: South one.
1: I gotta check the welfare, 651 Ocean, third floor. Caller states her friend, Sasha, 30-year-old, called her, said she has a boyfriend house there, and he's not letting her leave.
2: This is

0: Sí.
1: Well, so you can put us off at VCI.
0: Just on your way to the base, can you swing by Pershing Field at the tennis courts for a disagreement between group two groups over the use of the tennis court?
2: Pershing.
3: Mental health issues. Called his DP, he's a friend and does not want him to know he's requesting to do a check on him.

0: And what's the, what was the time that the shop came in the last time?
1: 20:07.
0: Let me see, can I just get the phone number one more time?
2: East Sergeant, you got a history on that, possibly, person in Christ?
1: Sergeant, I could try to do a history. I don't know if I can narrow it down to apartment 704. It is an 18-story building, with multiple apartments. I'm going to check through the history to see if I can round up anything with 704, see what we find, but so far nothing.
2: Yeah, disregard. Just wait for the interview, so.
1: Rissy.
3: All right, South 1, can you just work that call back? Right now, we have no access.
1: So, the phone number is 112-748, 112-748.

0: Genoa. South 109. 109. I got a domestic 150 Arlington apartment 2. Police says his 19-year-old brother is having a dispute with her mom and dad. And is acting aggressive and violent towards them. Said the brother shut the door on the mom's hand. Proceed.
1: Mercy 3.
0: Emergency 3150 Arlington apartment 2. For the domestic, I don't have any other units in the bathroom.
1: Receive.
0: And South 109, can you run a history check, please? Receive.

0: Sharp one.
1: One.
0: All right, we have, we were met with negative results at the front door. We can RP. We'll back up that unit with the PV. Just go with the numeric again.
1: One 50 Arlington, the same Myrtle and Claire apartment 2.
2: One

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0: Okay. 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We put it back in.
1: Okay, go ahead.
0: Appreciate it. Thanks.
1: No problem.

0: 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The mail knocking on windows and doors of the building.
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0: 23 Fulton, the loud music.
2: Two or three.

0: And so I just got a tenant landlord dispute, 106 Wilkinson. Said the landlord wants to shut off his electric.
1: Okay, what's that number?
0: 106 Wilkinson, between MLK and Ocean.
1: Thank you.
2: Thoughtful. They walk in, there will be a fourth key. The victim's credit cards hacked and cleared. I already generated a file for it.
0: Okay.

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1: You should have a three.
0: Yeah, he's taking his status.
1: He was still handling the call for 131, 131.

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1: Busu.

0: Bueno, nada, yo no sé.
1: Please see, do you have, does the caller want to come on and talk to us?

0: Hey, you reaching out?
1: 3, that's correct. You guys available?
0: That's correct.
1: Can you respond over to 470 Communipaw, 470 Communipaw, cross street to Randolph, Randolph and Garfield? It's going to be at the Loop Oil merchant customer dispute over gas.
0: Cross street.
2: Alright, we knocked on the door, no answer. We called the number for management. They stated that he does live in this apartment. We tried calling the phone number, it goes to voicemail. It doesn't accept phone calls. Can you just notify the boss? There's no smell in the hallways or anything like that. Yeah, just notify the boss.
1: Receive that, Sergeant.
2: Yeah, in East 5, management stated that nobody has keys to get inside as well.
1: Receive that, East Sergeant.
3: Control, Sergeant.
1: Sergeant, East 5 is off at 88 Clifton Place. They're at the apartment. They've been knocking on the door with no answer. They were able to reach management. They stated that he does live at that location, but no one has keys to gain entry into the apartment. Mail's not answering his phone. It goes straight to voicemail. There is no smell in the hallway either.
0: Receive
1: and
0: who called this in?
1: A friend. Female friend by the name of Jalissa.
0: Can we find out if Jalissa has any knowledge that he has any Mexican in Jersey City or somebody that might have seen him?
1: Christy.
4: It's going to be 1-3-1-7-9.
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0: Quality life. Quality life. Put us off on Apollo Street, in Duncan Avenue. You used to be Apollo Street. We're going to have an MV stop, New Jersey registration reset.
1: You loaded.
0: New Jersey, Mike 67, Sierra Echo Tango. It's going to be a gray Nissan Versa. Can you please check that for me? We have one on board. Plenty of help here.
1: Yeah, I got a 2020 gray Nissan Versa. The registered 630-2027.
0: Okay, and what is the registered address for this?
1: 196 Fairview.
0: Let's see, we're going to be off issuing.
1: Thank you.
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1: Traffic 2, 3.

0: Sergeant, be advised, just got over the phone with Alyssa. She's stating that, she spoke to her brother via Instagram, doesn't have a direct phone number for him, stating that he messaged her stating that he last spoke to him yesterday. The brother does have keys to the apartment, states he's been going to the apartment for the last few days, that this male has not been home, everything is exactly the way for the past 2 weeks. And the male, this Mr. Hassan, he does have a vehicle. The only thing that he called or has on the vehicle is that it's a red Mazda. Does not have any plate on it.
1: Receive. You need to RP. You could tell the brother if he wants to respond to Jersey City and follow him as a person, or if he wants to Jersey City police department and escort him over there. We can do that as well, but...
2: Yes, I receive RP.

0: Ja, wohl noch nein. Oh nein. Shadow Cole at 67 did well. Osa is 10-8. Said a strange male walked into the back door with a hammer in his hand. So black male, tattoos, tank top, white tank top, and a bracelet.
1: I see.

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1: Okay, can you go with the description?
0: Black male, tattoos, white tank top, and gray sweat. Flipping.
1: Question.
0: PSU, channel 1.

0: Emergency 3.
1: Emergency 3, I got a call at 67 Bidwell. Said a male, black male, tattoos, white tank top and gray sweatpants with a hammer in his hand kicked in one of the doors.
0: 67 Bidwell, receive. All that complaining back, find out if the mail was still on scene, and you can put me off on Bidwell.
1: Thank you. He's still there.

0: Did you have any people coffee?
1: NDC, Detective Sergeant, call the south.
2: Quality alert.
1: Quality alert.
2: Before issued at that MV stop, we're going to be ready.
1: Ricky.

0: Make four.
1: Okay.
0: I apologize, channel two's a little busy. You mind punching a file for eluding for me, JFK and Montgomery?
1: JFK and Montgomery. If you want to take it from over here.
2: Yeah, that Lukoil, I don't know. Did you guys have a call? Or was that dispatched about a merchant customer dispute?
3: That's correct. I have a unit heading over there.
2: You

0: The detail was just asking if the unit was heading over to a merchant customer dispute. I already have the 3 car en route.
1: In detail, I don't know what happened. The radio started beeping. I don't know if I got cut off, but the happiness party's advising the GOA.
0: Sorry, received that. He's 3, you could disregard.
1: Appreciate that.

0: Juan.
1: One.
0: I have the details on set for his missing juveniles.
1: He wrote it.
0: All right, South Juan, the mom stated that yesterday around 5 p.m. After school, her daughter went home. They got into an argument over the daughter wanting to go to the park. And then today, the mom stated that at 7:50 a.m., her daughter went to school. However, she did not return home. She further stated that her daughter was last seen wearing a black sweater, black polo shirt with a Snyder logo on it, clear glasses. Her daughter has black hair, and she's going to be 5'3", approximately 150 pounds. Just a notified school bucket.
1: South 109. 109. We're gonna have one stop. Can you run one all around? You go to. First name is gonna be Kalon. Kilo Alpha. Kilo Echo Yankee. It was ND. I have Kayvon Fisher. I didn't get to the DOB. $12.25, $2,000. Social. 143-08-7377.

0: Oh, sorry.
1: Go ahead.
0: How to walk in as a missing juvenile. She said her daughter went to school this morning at 7 a.m. and didn't return.
1: And how old is the juvenile?
2: Cell phone, she's going to be fishing mostly.
1: Alright, do we check the place that that's frequent? Does she have a cell phone? Any known associates?
2: So we have to check Audubon Park, and she does not have a cell phone and no associates at the time.
1: Alright, just notify the entity.
0: NBC, Detective Sergeant, Channel 1.

0: anything.
1: No, but walking in the south for a missing juvenile. The mother says she went to school this morning at 7 a.m. and didn't return. The 15-year-old female.

0: 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Three summons issued. You can remove RPS from here.
1: Tricky.
0: No 109, he's negative all around. One and I was seeing. Alright, and that was gonna be 100, not 1-2.
1: Thank
2: you. We're gonna be heading down to VCI for the search and since we're at.
3: Thank you. South Texas, let's have a unit stand back. I just want a VCI to come photograph the door that he broke inside the residence.
0: East Lieutenant.
3: East Lieutenant.
0: If you could please see the detail on Senate and Grant.
3: Address as a pet. Begin police.
0: Do you see that? My four.
2: County and Belmont, I'm going to have an MD stop New Jersey when you're set.

0: Uniform 87, Papa Victor Delta, no back one on board. It's a Greyhound. If you could just check that.
1: Out of 2017, Grey Honda Accord, the register is 430-2027.
0: I'm going to give you a name. Anyone ran all the way around and check if he has a deal.
1: CCI, Channel 1.

First name's Jamel, spelled Juliet Alpha Hotel, Mike Echo Lima. No middle initial. Last name Medina, Mike Echo Delta India November Alpha 10489. Last known address 590 67. And looks like Western New York.

0: South Texas, clear missile 67, good luck.
1: Thank you.
2: BCI 1.
1: BCI, I have a door that was kicked in, 67 Bidwell. I just need a photograph. The file number is 112960, 112960.
2: Received. Copy, but it's on the rest of the social move.
0: The next cell house is stacked in south.
1: Got three calls, low priority.

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1: 小姐。
0: Yeah, gonna be 4:40 in Camino 4, ambience at the Shell gas station,

0: a black 2013 Dodge. The registered code is 12/31/2026. The registered owner comes out suspended and license expired.
1: Alright, we should be off of this one.

0: And Mike 4.
1: Mike 4.
0: Just to confirm also, I do need a DL number for him, so check to see if he's got anything.

0: I'm like, well, I'm not seeing a deal number for him.
1: Sorry, let me know what Caesar says, and try running a different birthday, 10-6-89 when you get a chance.

0: 1 East 103.
1: One.
0: Can you respond over to 445 Camino Paul, 445 Camino Paul? Crash chute at Berry Lane in Manning Avenue. It's going to be a commercial VA coming from the Ideal Supply, the front perimeter office.
1: All right, there was a dispute between the contractor and the detail about the extent of road closures. They've been advised on the heartbeat.
2: Complaining of pain to the stomach.
3: No problem, please.

0: And my poor, he's still negative all around with 10-6-1989. And still no record of a DL.
1: Sergeant Commissioner Brinkoff. Jed, I have the engine race for your Tesla ticket.
2: Go ahead.
1: That's going to be New Jersey, Mike 38. Excuse me, Mike Echo, November. Come back to a black Mitsubishi.
2: That was Mike 38, Mike Echo, November, correct?
1: Mike Echo, November.
2: Receive, Summer. You don't need to check, just attach, right?
1: Yeah, just attach it.
2: Receive.
0: Mercy.
2: Do another target.
1: Yeah, you can put me off canvassing for this mission, Juno. Very lame and also base not far.

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1: 112973 112973 2218 on time.
0: She's gonna just notify the boss. Basically, long story short, individual parked in front of the lady's driveway. Lady came out, scratched his car 3 times. She said the estimated value is about $1,500 for a Fender, maybe a criminal mischief over here.

0: XO, from South CEU. There's a criminal mischief. Individual parked in front of the actor's driveway. The actor came out, scratched his car multiple times, estimated value $1,500.
1: All right, did someone, did they witness this? Did they catch it on video?
2: We're going to have them email to us right now. Try to make contact with them. Obviously, no one answered the door.
1: All right, received. That's $1,500 worth of damage, right?
2: That was correct. Criminal mission,
1: $1,500. All right. Notify the NBC. And let's get BC out of that way so we can get photos.
0: See. NDC, switch to one. NDC, switch to one.
3: NDC.
0: NDC, yeah, over here at 208 Arlington Ave, there was a criminal mischief individual parked in front of a actor's driveway. Actor came out, she scratched his car multiple times. Estimated value is $1,500. There is a footage.
3: All right, do we have them detained at this point or no? And the video is, did it capture the incident itself? And is it available?
2: This also, you have a video from the neighbor next door. They also have a clear photo of the actor. They believe that she resides at 208. And it's a multi-family dwelling, so we don't know what floor the actor is on. We're just trying to gather more information on them. They also have a note as well that we're going to hopefully time it.
3: They have a what?
2: Yes, a note. Yeah, I guess after the actor left them a nasty note on the windshield of the vehicle, she keyed it up.
3: All right, no problem. What's the address?
2: Yeah, we're at 208 Arlington Bus.
3: All right, we see dispatch. If you could resist that, detective.
4: Detective, what do you got?
0: Detective, let's say criminal mischief happened at 208 Arlington. Basically, the individual parked in front of the driveway and the actor came out, scratched his car multiple times. I got the incident on video at the moment.
4: Is the actor still on scene?
2: She was supposedly still in 208, but no one's answering the doors now, so...

0: give another technical, go ahead.
1: Yeah, I had a real impatient driver. I got a car stop, Richard Street and Garfield. I need a range ranger set, one on board.
2: ESU Sergeant Channel 2. ESU Sergeant Channel 2.
0: Richard Street and what was across?
1: Did you get that? MP stop, Richard and Garfield. One on board, NJ Reg, on your set.
0: You can go ahead with the Reg.
1: Okay, Bravo 95, Yankee Bravo Romeo.
0: See you, Stanley.
3: West 3, I was looking at from you.
0: South Detective, go ahead.
4: Car stop.
0: We're trying to get someone now. We're everyone's a little busy at the moment. Stand by.
1: CCSD, what's the location?
0: That's going to be on Richard Street and Garfield.

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0: IG nonsense. 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
1: Proceed. PCSD, you could disregard.

0: XO, you can get and cancel DCI from that that job with the sidecar. And they'll document the damage, the 3 scratches to the vehicle on their body camera.
1: Proceed.

0: NEC Capital Partners in general?
1: Yeah, they're performative.
0: Alright, let's see. Just have that unit stand by. The South Detective is on her way over there.
1: Yeah, that's affirmative. I'll still have the standing by.

0: 299. DFU General.
1: I'm going to break away from our mail and back them up.
0: Okay.
1: Let's look.
2: Yeah, what do we, we're leaving, we're headed that way too.
0: Hey, right before, I got a 299 Union Street, mail with a machete.
1: Thank you.

0: the night before we stuck in the stuff?
1: Some of these truths,
0: thank you.
2: What's four?
1: Four.
2: It's a cross on this 299 unit.
1: What's that in Kennedy?

0: Gil Ruiz. Call me on my cell phone, please.
1: Okay. And be advised, approved from the COC to send our three available East units over to the South to help out with calls in the South.
0: Received.
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0: 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Caller just gave us a call, stated that she's locked out over at the location. She's outside the home. Stated that her mother, who was recently hospitalized, is supposed to be there, but she's not answering the door. FD is en route as well. 69 Collard, the Southwest Owner.
1: Inquire
2: at test voice.
3: Receive. Sergeant.
4: What's Lieutenant?
3: Hey, what's Lieutenant? I have West 4, 3, and 5, and ESU heading 299 Union Street. The neighbor stated a male walking to 295 with two machetes. They're currently knocking at the door, no answer.
5: That's going to be 299.
4: Yeah, what's the total on the roll?

0: Hostile.
1: 94.
0: 94. Yeah, this male, he absconded into 299. Is that his residence? Can we have redetermined that, or did he enter someone else's residence?
2: So apparently, he does rent one of the rooms on the second floor.
1: How did you?
2: So apparently this male rents a room upstairs on the second floor.
0: Merge floor, copy that.
3: Alright, I'll see you.
4: I'll see you, go ahead.
3: Yeah, can you just attach this tag to the ticket as well? I think this is possibly an actor. Whenever your size from New Jersey.
4: Go ahead with it.
3: New Jersey, November 17, Sierra Juliet Kilo. Just come back to a white Accord RDX.
4: We see.
1: Good.
5: And they're with the mom outside. They're just locked outside of the house.
1: Okay, we see.
6: What did he
7: tell you? I won from the victim. She was on the first floor. The actor was on the second floor in a separate apartment.
6: Do you have a phone number for that 67 Bidwell?
4: Are you ready for it?
6: Yeah.
4: 112960. 112960. 2241 on time.
6: Received, thank you.
1: It's 4 for us, both of us.

0: Scorpio, New Jersey, X-ray, Lima, Golf, Foxtrot, 9-4. Big garbage truck.
1: Received.
2: Hey, LT, anybody backing you up on that?
1: Quality left, we're going to go off of...
2: D4.
3: D4, go ahead.
2: Five females, he's breathing.
3: Proceed.

0: من شفاودان آخون یعنی
1: Hey, Westphal, we checked the apartment. Everything looks to be clear here.
0: All right, merge forward to the West Unit, so you no longer require us?
1: Yeah, Westphal, you can disregard it, too.

0: Yeah, North Moro. They made entry into their house. Mom was just sleeping. She was a heavy sleeper. Murphy.
1: Go again, detective.
2: Can I get the file for the Dooley Arlington, please?
1: 112973, 112973, 2246 time.

0: Pat Detective, yeah. Can you give me the owner's name for this November 17th attached to this 208 Arlington, please?
1: It's going to be a Sarah Horowitz. Sarah Horowitz. Pio Ruiz.
0: Thanks.
1: All right, just stand by 67th day. Well, Detective Alada is going to be chasing. Alada.
2: Okay.

0: Delta Texas.
1: Sorry, I think 100, how's my return? Tell the detective.
0: Hey, detective, radio for messed up. We're going to be off you from here. A couple scratches on this car on the front quarter panel. The unit was advised that their body cameras were good enough for this, and I agree. There was some video footage recovered from next door. And the M3A that's also attached to the CAD, correct?
1: That's received. Yeah, that's correct.
0: All right, I received that. Thank you. And for the tape, multiple times press make contact to get in touch with this woman that we believe lives in Snowy. The victim is stating that that vehicle is her car. He's seen her in that November 17th vehicle. No contact of it is coming down. So if you happen to get calls for this address or this area, I would recommend taking cars.
1: We'll see. South 2, can you call dispatch again? South 2, can you call dispatch again?
2: Juvenile
1: detective, we're going to find this bill. Juvenile detective, what's the numeric on that video?
2: 67.
1: Oh, receive.

0: All right, it appears that they left the door open at the school. We cleared the school, everything's clear. I'm gonna take my partner back to the bus.
1: Okay.

0: 2-0-1.
1: Last minute ahead.
0: 2-0-1. I'm not going to be in service. We have some BCI to fix some evidence.
1: Okay.

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2: Westmore, can you run a little around for me, please?

0: That's fine.
1: Then.
0: You said for the summer.
1: You guys are at the 299 Union?
0: Yeah, that's correct. First name's going to be Bravo, Echo, Golf, Oscar, Romeo, Yankee. Last name's going to be Alpha, Lima, Charlie, Echo, November, Oscar, Romeo. Date of birth is 3/4/1990. The social is going to be 770-09-5131.
1: Okay, ma'am.

0: of one.
1: He's shutting down the papers.
0: On some type of merchant customer dispute at Val's Auto. They're stating that the staff won't give him his money back and they scammed him.

0: beautiful. Good morning.
1: Good morning. Can you head over to 600 Montgomery Street? It's going to be by the subway. There's a couple arguing and a male hitting a female.
0: Montgomery Street.
1: 119-421. That's 119-421.

0: Yeah, you screw up. Good morning. 97, wait for a partner.
1: Okay. Let's see, the thing is between Mill Road and Florence is showing up on the east on my thing. Let me check.
2: Okay, so 600 is in the east, but the subway's in the west. You can still send the east car, that's fine.
1: Okay, boss, receive. I wonder if you can head over there, please. Thank you.
2: Okay, we're running with that.

0: 我see you.
1: Thanks.
0: Good morning, Ethan, for the cell phone. Bringing a letter from $2,300 to $0-$100.
1: Good morning, Ethan.
2: Suffolk, so Scarlett units over to Orient and the drive. We're clear to DJ, and of course, fireworks, so, or the nation, so, I'll be about more, so.
0: South 1, South 3. 3. So, we'll be about 2 away from our partners.
3: Quality of life. We'll be responding to Orient, and I'm okay.
2: No lights, no silence.

0: Because right now, I'm just showing that you should start to get down towards the separate doors.
1: You said there's nothing showing, and then what was that after?
0: If you could send a unit to the police, just in case they were moving to move.
1: Of course.
0: They're right here.
1: Of course. And the West is backed up on calls right now. I don't think they have anybody available.
0: There's
1: I have it as a white female, black shorts, and a white male with a white shirt and shorts. They came out of a dark-colored four-door vehicle.
0: We're up by the subway now.

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We got a kid here that just fell off his bike, said he hurt his wrist cages. You got a bus over here, please.

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0: all right. All right, can you check 124 Bosworth? That's 124 Bosworth, apartment 2. Call her, say to her ex-boyfriend is ringing her doorbell, threatening her, asking her for money, say to the male's IP, wants them removed.
1: Proceed.

0: 行，慢一点。
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3: And what's followed through that backup CCO? We jumped into our job of our quarter.

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1: Sí. Alright, 1, can you check out from us via 1046 Garfield, Marcos Towers?
0: Sure.
2: West 1, are you guys in service?
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2: Good morning, 1, can you check 94 Union, apartment 213? Came in as a medical call, family requesting a buzz, but they're just yelling on the phone.
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2: Oh, call taking phone online. Don't have a call back. MC gave us his call. Stated somebody's requesting a bus, but they're not getting any info from them. So they're requesting for us to respond, but we don't have a call back from them.
4: West, good morning. Pick up my phone from the north.
2: Good morning, receive West 3.
5: West 301, I announce the MC1 prisoner. It's 97830.
2: Thank you.
1: What was 1046 Garfield, Marcos Tower?

question. So I'm going to BCI. My partner had an arrest on the evening.

0: Yeah.
1: I got an attack for you to run. Just let me know if it's good or not.
0: Juvenile.

0: Yeah, it's showing that it's a moped color black, expires 3/31/27, coming back to 47 Central Avenue in our city.
1: Where is he?

0: Hi, Ralph.
1: Okay.
2: Hey, South Unit, Ramonald, Claremont, right there in that area, the bus stop, let's move these BGs out of here. And issue the summons for any cars parked illegally.

0: So I'm going to put this off. Can you close them up, please?
1: Yeah, ma'am. Proceed.
2: What's my usual for the call from Larry?
1: Thank you.
0: And it'll be on the Morris Street side.
2: East side of Trestle.
0: East 2, still waiting for a fire now.
2: Proceed.
0: And North, you can put us up on Prudence Field and our directors.
2: Perfect.

0: North Lieutenant, can I have the location of North CEU?
1: Yeah, but if they just went off, they're going to be off at Pershing Field.
0: Racing, I'll see them over there.

0: Well, just confirm, you guys are at 160 Van Ostrand.
1: We're at 260. We'll make a way over here.
0: Alright, it's 160. I know the ticket says 260, but she's saying, well, we got a call from the captain that it's 160.
1: So, four?
0: Four.
1: Alright, the call will be divided in GOA. PC.
0: PC.
1: We'll be out with two right over here, 1212 Summit. Keep you advised.
0: Okay. Over there, Jeff.

0: Bring this if you want to vote.
1: Yeah, that'd be not a very song.
2: Versus.

0: North 3. Hey, can you add two plates for this MVA? First is New Jersey Alpha 90, Romeo Papa Sierra with a black Nissan Altima. And then New York, Lima Extra Sierra 3631 to Durango. Great.
1: All right, that was Lima X-Ray Sierra 3631, New York.
0: Yes, Lima X-Ray Sierra 3631. It should be a Dodge Durango belonging to Enterprise.
1: Yeah, that's correct. It just popped up, expires 9/30/26. And the other one is a Nissan 2011, expires 4/30/27. Both valid.
0: All right, cool. Thank you.

0: 一张。
1: 对，一张。
0: Yeah, Transport Peter, so be advised, from the junction on Grand Street down to eastbound, so about Bishop Street, it's going to be shut down due to a paved building construction.

0: 这也是开始放那么容易飞完成什么的。
1: 11301611 3016 16。
0: 谢谢。

0: Hold up, can I just get an event number?
1: Event number 119-444.
0: Receive, thank you.

0: Go ahead.
1: Alright, in the course of clearing this, the doors for the roof locked behind us. We're stuck up here for now. The building's clear, as far as we can tell. We need a unit, though.
2: Okay. Norris, you can clear us from Project Field.

0: South Fork. It's not going to be a street fight out here.
1: What
0: are we seeing? Hey, I'm going to be advised. A couple parked cars moved and we're going to be on the gate. Beast One is trying to get out of this jam. What do you got?
1: Over to that 191 Sussex Street. While the three car was trying to clear the building, they locked themselves on the roof.
0: What was that again?
1: 191 Sussex Street. While the three car was trying to clear the building for a VA, they accidentally locked themselves on the roof. The door closed behind them.
0: Let's see.
1: And one, just as a check, did you ever get a chance to head over to that 1046 Garfield? I have you attached to a VA.
0: Yeah, VA, private secure. South one, did you have a bus respond over here to this 160 Van Osher?
1: Thank you.

0: About St. Paul's and Bellevue, directors.
1: Thank you.
2: I lost one, where are
3: human is okay issuing traffic summonses and a unit will be working on a fee shortfall for the cannabis in public.

0: You head over to One Marin Boulevard. That's One Marin Boulevard. Gonna be at Surf City there, sitting there as an intoxicated male refusing to leave.
1: I see.

0: Oh, two.
1: Who's that?
0: Two from the base, 2133 Lincoln Street. We're going to transport this juvenile to his house.
1: Okay.

0: Richtig.
1: And over to the side, mine is 73847.4.

0: No, no tres.
1: God.
0: Hey, we're going to head over to Newark Avenue to a director patrol.
1: Perfect.
2: North Lieutenant, I'll see you over there.

0: Yes, Lieutenant, whatever happened with that 9048.
1: 1-1.
0: What's one?
1: One, is that on this 94 Union?
0: Yeah, which one was still off here?
1: Is this an update for both?
0: Yeah, right now we're speaking with the only female. Apparently, MC already checked up on her. She's in good health. So we're still speaking with her right now.
2: Sorry.
1: Go ahead.
2: Right, we're off on the roof. Do you have a key holder for this? The door's not locked.

0: gelmek değil.
1: That's correct, West 2. We're going to be transporting one female from UCI to County. Charlie Miley, 42031, operator domain.
0: Okay.

0: 的过年。
1: 对。
0: You wanna enjoy the border when you
1: can? Yes, never.

0: risultati.
1: You can't do the keep folder notification when you have to draw up.
0: Those are clear.

0: Wonder how it all plans.
1: First one's going to be New Jersey, Foxtrot 90, Whiskey Charlie Hotel, white Audi. Second one's going to be Florida, the Hotel, Yankee 6-1. That's going to be four.
0: All right, go with that, Regent for Florida, please.
1: Back, X-ray Hotel, Yankee 6-1.
0: Alright, call back, Echo Hotel, Yankee 6-1.
1: That's perfect.

0: Can you head over to 22 West of our Place Apartment 3? Call us complaining about a female yelling and screaming.
1: And North Florida, receive. Can you hold down New Jersey? And we provided the paperwork for the Florida.
0: Listen.
1: Okay.

0: 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Off unit off. JFK.
1: Have the 3 car off with you in the VG complaint. The 4 car is also off on another missing child at 39 Fulton.
0: Place 1.
1: 1.
0: I want all parties on BFI, BFI, BFI, BFI down 117 domestic here.
1: Thank you.
0: Copy that, Charlie. Copy that, Charlie. Copy that,
1: Charlie. Okay.
0: So this call you're on Van Osher as well as the one on phone and the one of the same. The juvenile that ran away, he's here. Okay, so the case here, the case tells somebody that he ran away for approximately 2100 hours and was fortunate enough to run into some good people that helped him.
2: Return that child to his parents.
0: Five 4. This is one of the same with that unit. We're going to head over to Van Oshel with the parent. Reunite the child with the parent.
1: Okay. 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
1: Emergency 4, can you guys head over to 92 Danforth? That's 92 Danforth, apartment 403. They're requesting forced entry. Stated the medical alarm has gone off about 4 times and there's no answer at the phone after or the door.
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2: Proceed,
0: thank you.
2: Hey, Sue. Hey, Sue, can I get a bus over there to check this mail out?
3: Hey, Sue, you put off.
4: One.
0: Yes, for this domestic, it's going to be our temp on way and advice. BRT.
4: So you can check MVA 869 communal form. You're going to have to have about an hour.

0: We have all the very clear to say.
1: Okay, well, can you respond to 269 Clear's Harrison Motor Vehicle? Crashing into residential property from flooded Washington.

0: 我就什么？All right, now we're going to be in outside and see you speak to the parent of the juvenile and the moped.
1: Okay.
2: Hey, Easton, you could transfer that bar.

0: Roger 4.
1: Roger 4.
0: What's the apartment on this?
1: 403.
0: Copy that.
2: Southbound for the zone.
1: Okay.

0: Aynen. Do me a favor, raise up 201, see if they're cleared up at BCI with evidence.
1: South 2.
2: South 2, just round up over here. We had a mess with South. So what do you got on the stack? Go ahead.
1: 501 Ocean Apartment 2. That's 501 Ocean Apartment 2. Some mother, correction, father's daughter dispute. 12-year-old.

0: 自己运用的方法。
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0: And East 2, Naval Central Way, you're up here.
1: Of the East.
0: There is it.
2: South Central, clear all the units from Orient MLK. We'll check on it periodically throughout the night.

0: It's about 2 foot and a half.
1: So what are we? Did I hear it? Stop walking.
2: Repeat.
1: Do no access callback, please.
2: Zero. South 1, check up the date for commercial, 1 Alpha Colony Road. South 4.
1: 4.
2: Check up the date for residential, 334 Alpha Segment Parkway. Somebody, who is the caller?
0: 501 Ocean, apartment 2.

0: Pull from another one. Which one? Which one?
1: Okay, what's one she wanna go for the police action? She left by so gonna be on tape.
0: Advisory seat, can you check a mail down for me to it?
1: This location here?
0: Kennedy and Jewett, mail down.
1: I receive.
0: 64, go ahead.
2: All right, Mercy 4, this 92 Danforth, apartment 403 is going to be no cause. Elderly female was sleeping, but the MC is off, and they were attending to someone from apartment 1003. So I believe signals got crossed there, but we're going to be RP from here. MC's got their patient, and 403 is all good.
0: Okay. Well, that's fine. You can put yourself in the area.

0: Ramsey, your radio's NG.
1: I was holding it. We have that milk. He just all the stuff up that bus.

0: stuff that's on form. Did you see that?
1: It's over here?
0: Down the south?
1: Negative, that's where.
0: Alright, we see.
2: South 3, please. Hey, South 3, where's this alarm come from?
1: From the growing tree, burning tree?

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Tienes que ir.

0: 419-489.
1: Received, thank you. And just for the tape, the owner does not want any further police action. He's gonna check the laundry machines for any damage and then proceed from there.

0: No, agree with that. Fourteen Sherman Avenue, a lot of music in the back door.
1: Thank you.

0: No, if you want, that's empty.
1: Let's hang on.
2: It's coming from the rear stairs.
3: Before the three car goes on to pick up that prisoner, they're going to CC me at the MC and need their assistance with the translation really quick. It's going to be the 7th floor, 7 East, room 20.
0: What's up, 3? It's going to be a hundred to go.
1: Oh, what was your car up here?
2: Okay.

0: Well, you check 260 Van Nostrand for a missing person.
1: South 4. Yeah, door's gonna be open. We're gonna check it out.
0: See South 3 rolling with them. 334 Alpha 7 Parkway.
2: Three, six.

0: do something different from the last car you chased?
1: That's correct. This is gonna be a whole nother person.
0: All right.
2: I'm
0: going to take it. Alright, stand by for now.
2: Richard, you got everything holding? We're about to go off. I just want to go back to
0: you. No, you can do the direction.
2: You can put it off.
3: Dispatch, call north.

0: Which one?
1: One.
0: Alright, then just to click on to the MC Water Feed.
1: Stick will receive heat check. Kennedy and Glenwood called that a male hit his bike. Off the police. Do you go ahead?
2: Alright, for that first stop, it's going to be two issued. We got another motor vehicle stop. New Jersey, Foxtrot 54, Whiskey, Delta, Kilo. It's going to be one on board.

0: Three.
1: Shot three.
0: Circle block driveway, 191 Claremont. It's gonna be a black car.
1: Shot three, do you want us to disregard statement? Shot four, we're gonna need that unit over here.
0: Three, I'm sorry, disregard that. Head over to the segment.
1: Proceed.

0: called everyone on their records. I've been calling them.
1: Irma.
0: Tell me,

0: Talk to you.
1: 4
0: and OS calling that callback. You got a message? I just need you to order one. This is real. It's not showing on our screen here as one out of Jersey City.
2: Alright, we're going to be clear. This part. Yeah, please.
1: Okay.
0: I just want to confirm it. It's going to be DL number 0038763800-0672. Rafael Sanchez, Monterrey.
1: Yeah,

0: Stop one, that complaint, we said you have witness her on the side door, she's in a wheelchair, she can't, come to the door.
1: Please, you.

Airbus 1, can you check 203 Broadway? That's 203 Broadway. Call to say he's hiding because there's two people that are looking for him and they have a weapon. Maybe at the storage post. Call him back now to get further info.

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1: 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I think they'll be secure here. You locked her door.
2: And also, you live over by the way. Okay.

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0: I received that.

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0: Alright, so this is from all your police acts. 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It was advised. Mm-hmm. For tape on, she didn't want any further police action at this moment.
1: Reason. Yep.
0: Sorry, to. Yes. Sorry, to. We're going to be 4 p.m.

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0: So check out Black Driveway 376 Virginia of your white Toyota.

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1: I don't hear anything on the noise complaint.
0: It's not 3 knock off.
1: Persist. East Lieutenant. Already approved by the COC for East Unit Response Channel 1, says this.
0: Okay.
1: With the staff.
2: Proceed.
1: North Lieutenant.
3: North Lieutenant.
1: Alright, likewise, also approved for North Unit to be sent to Channel 1.
3: How many North Units?
1: Just one.
3: Receive.
1: Alright, East 2, North 3, East 2, North 3, 6 to 1.
4: So receive.

0: You are three on channel one?
1: Three.
0: Can you check 2671 Kennedy? That's a park on a truck. East two?

0: East 2, check up on driver 326 Virginia. It's going to be a black Toyota.
1: East 2, receive. You go to the address one more time?
0: 326 Virginia.

0: See you.
1: Yeah.
2: What see you?
0: Talk about driveway 64 Lexington from the back here.
2: Here's
3: East one.

0: The last unit.
1: North 1, we're going to be making our way to 31 Thorn. Transport a female for a tenant landlord. I'll give you the mileage in a second.
0: All right, that was 31 Thorn?
1: That's correct.
2: It's going to be one order in that issue without music from a motor vehicle and ROR form. Copy was given to them. Thank that unit. We're going to head for gas and the head of BCI drop this paperwork off.
0: Okay.

0: about the baseball and all that.
1: Mm-hmm. Alright, RP forensic, heading is still in PD for the warrant pickup.
0: Right.
1: Mileage is 32853.2.

0: South 4.
1: 4.
0: Okay, roger me a shot.
1: Yeah, it was me.
0: Yankee 40, Lima, Juliet Hotel, on a Honda.

0: Back for 190 Duncan. Now you're following Valley Ridge.
1: We see.
2: We saw a second one.
0: Yeah, it's okay.
2: We have New Jersey, Romeo, Alpha, November, Juliet, India, Tango, Sierra. Come back to our Chevy.
0: Back to 64 with here, basement apartment. Negative stolen Valley Ridge.
2: I was you can just stay down. We'll be ahead.
0: What's wrong? Good.
3: We were just flagged down. We're going to be headed to 388 Arlington. I'll give you more once we get off.
1: What's the status?
0: What's the status? On
4: highway.
1: Yeah, we have a an aggravated assault involving a handgun. Started off as a road rage incident. We're handling it in at the West District. NDC is known knows about it already. I have a license plate. You can actually, you know what district you are. Just give me the phone number.
0: All right, Summer.
2: It's not going to be official.
0: Okay.
5: She was advised. Where are we? Are we cleared to do a DPS also?
0: Yeah, go ahead.
5: Proceed, thank you.
1: No, see, you can put us off of Riverview Park, director.

0: And dispatch has the location. You can put 1000 Communipore. It was on the other side of Communipore on the highway, on the on ramp.
1: Okay. I see you on off. Hey, West Texas, that's going to be 113-098. That's 113-098.
0: All right, receive. We're not going to top any calls with this. The DA is going to be handling the report, so if you have any information, just text me, you or the DA.
1: Perfect.
0: And let me just run this plate before I put it out, but I'll call you up to give you all of that, so I'm not playing up the radio.
1: All right, go ahead.

0: Which one?
1: One.
0: So we're going to be off at 388 Arlington, apartment 401. There was a male individual who stated that his daughter contacted him via phone, asking him to come and get her, because the mom is intoxicated, and she doesn't pretty much feel safe. So we're going to head here and see what's going on.

0: fastidio.
1: Beh.
0: I gotta pay for you too, Evan. Ownership. I mean, New Jersey Delta 17 Lima Kilo Papa. She'll come back to a black year.
1: Negative stolen Robin Red. Comes back to a sequel position.
0: Received permission for an impound. It's blocking the caller's driveway and it's also blocking the hydrant.
1: What, Sergeant?
2: Will the plate come back to out of town?
1: Sequel is correct.
2: Okay, okay.
1: Thank you.

0: Thanks for the stuff.
1: Okay.
0: Alright, I'm on Glen and Sixth Street. I got a little bit of bridge to run whenever you get there. Oh, yeah.
1: Alright, that's Glen and where? Okay, with that.
0: Alright, so the point's gonna be on tour, I'm going to add another off-duty officer here. It's gonna be New York Ranch. Kilo Romeo Lima, 4613, I'll repeat that. Kilo Romeo Lima, 4613, white Land Rover Discovery.
1: Valid negative, phone expires 92727 out of Jamaica, New York.
0: Yeah, I'll receive that.

0: visto.
1: If you can, can you run the New Jersey Reds ownership?
0: Yeah, the blue.
1: It's going to be Romeo 48 Whiskey Charlie Echo. It should come back to a black RAV4.
0: 61 PSO and now you're still in Valley Ridge.
1: Receive.

0: And yeah, so if you can, just have the call come out.
1: Thank you.

0: left one. Can I get an event number, please?
1: It's 119-531. 119-531.
0: Received, thank you.
2: Four. Two, Mr. Huffy.

0: North one. Avenue, it's gonna be apartment two. Then hit her and knocked her to the ground and then left. Oh, she wants to make a report.
1: Receive.

0: No, please.
1: Kiki, can you head over to 537 Pavonia Avenue? It's going to be at St. Joseph's. They have a patient there that needs to be transported to the Bayonne psych unit, and he's supposedly throwing things. I just want an officer to respond there.
0: This again?
1: Five 537 Pavonia Ave.
0: Received.

0: That's how soon you're going to be off here.
1: Mm-hmm.
0: And so that's one issue.

0: Fulton JFK, we got a runners off on Mike. Okay, we got one up. Going westbound. Up Fulton, from JFK.
1: Fulton JFK?
0: That's right.
1: I want to open that way.
2: The meet is at the front here.
1: All right, North 1 completion to step out. North PCL notified the bus.
2: All right, received. Thank you.
3: North 1 received. Thank you.
0: I'm currently at 2 Westminster Ave. Gotta check a backyard.
1: Alright, North 1,
3: receive. We're gonna go 5, thank you.

0: 27 to me.
1: Hey, Mark Martin, well, 14 Westbound. Westbound. Towards Westside.
2: Direction of flight and how many people? Description.
0: They came over there with two juveniles. Yeah, one time your location?
2: Give me a car to Fulton in the Boulevard. That was the radio car. And also the scooter in the middle of the street.
0: Alright, we'll talk to you. Turn that way.
1: Customer timing. Customer timing the lights.
3: I'm coming out with one. From two Westminster.
0: Listen.
3: Yeah, South Florida. The other one cut through 30. You probably went through the yard. You through a lot. Just probably on a stagger somewhere. He's a little juvenile with a gray hoodie, long hair.
2: Alright, possibly on a stagger. What's the script for that one?
3: Gray hoodie. He has a long hair and a ponytail.
2: Unit behind me. Going through 38 school courtyard.
3: Yeah, he's through there somewhere.
4: Chops on with other patrol car and JK4 with the scooter.
3: Yeah, I'm coming out with one over here. Going your way. Hey. Alright, did you see if you find, never mind, I got it.
2: Alright, we got one stop, 334 Stegman Alpha in the backyard.
0: Okay. And you can put yourself with him.
3: He's also, he has a green hoodie on, and long hair for him.
0: That's correct.
3: Yeah, that's the driver.
2: Alright, keep the answer. Yeah, we got him. It's going to be the gray hoodie with the long hair. Male, juvenile.

0: Alright, Manny, where you at?
1: I'm good. I got one stopped. I'm with Andrew and Roger.
0: Alright, see, we got the other one. Just 14.
2: Alright, keep the air clear. Yeah.
3: For East 1.
1: No, 2.
3: Ed.
1: We're going to break away from this report. We're going to head down to 126 and assist the one call retransmission.
3: Where's East?
4: South East 1.
3: Correct, sir. Can you head over to 98 Fremont? That's 98 Fremont apartment 945. Caller stated that she heard a commotion, and then when she went into her room, her mom and stepfather were having some type of dispute, and the stepfather choked her.
4: 98 Fremont.
0: All correct.
5: I have one set of check.
1: South one, we're off on this segment. Over.
5: South, to your location.
1: East 2. South 11. Please go for it when you say.
0: Stand by. I'm trying to get accountability of my units.
5: South 2.
1: South 2.
5: Your location.
1: We're with the 4 car.
2: Kennedy and Fulton.
5: Thank you. South 3?
2: 3, we're off on segment.
5: I can see you.
3: Yeah, I got that.
5: Just out there on your location. All right, we'll park left one in that area.
1: Yeah, where's my wall?
5: I see. Next unit, go ahead with your VIN.

0: South Florida. Would you like to go over with that bit?
1: Go ahead.
0: I'm going to have a Hotel, Zulu, 2, Tango, Bravo, Charlie, Nancy, Foxtrot, 3, Sierra, 101, 7492. Should be a flyway.

0: Por si yo.
1: All right, no record for that, Vinny.
0: All right, receiver. Negative stolen, right?
1: Not showing any record for this, Vin. See, you got records?
0: Yeah, we'll see. You. That vehicle's on now. We're going to hold on to that report.
1: Okay.
2: East Lieutenant, do you have a different call to send, Lieutenant?
3: Negative, Fox. I have the one that's on pedestrian. The two car is off in the south. You have three that's heading for a warrant pickup, and CEU is on the pedestrian plaza.
2: Okay.

0: que vous pensez, ouais, c'est ça.
1: All right, repeat, CE, can you go over to back up the one car, 98 Fremont, please?
2: CE, repeat that.

0: Hi,
1: East to Wolford is disabled on 440 in Carbon. He's actually going to need a tow. Can I give you a New Jersey res?
0: $440 in
1: Harvard? Yeah, that's correct.
0: That's great.
1: It's going to be Charlie 5-6 Kilo Charlie Romeo. Should come back to a Silver Highlander.
0: All right, it's negative stolen and showing expired as of May 31st.
1: Receive, and if you can, make that a flatbed.
0: Okay.
2: Nothing going off.
0: Okay. Let's see.
3: Alright, from this location to the MC with the juvenile, to get him cleared to the smoke mount order, to the advisory 40117.

0: East 1, apartment number is 954.
1: Correct.
2: The vehicle, I'm not too sure why it's popping up on our system as unregistered, but he just shows us the proper registration.

0: NBC Channel 1.
1: NBC.
0: NBC, we're going to have two juvenile arrests.
1: Another phone. Hi, everything. What's the arrest for? And do they have to come out of these years? How old are they?
2: I'm both raw. They're both 14 years old. One has been smoking cannabis earlier, so he's going to be around to the medical center getting cleared. And right now, his obstruction is we're going to want to see on this curfew probably. And, that's pretty much it.
1: Are they both for obstruction?
2: I missed that part. Are they both, what?
1: For obstruction.
2: Yeah, I believe that unit went to stop them. I didn't want both to get both took off running in different directions.

0: All right, no problem. Just have a unit that's a juvenile detective. Is that juvenile? And the juvenile that's getting cleared, just have that unit called juvenile with that bit of the information.
1: Sebastiano, why don't you get that information? Call on it, juvenile. Where's your post, right here?
2: South Florida, we're going to be heading to juvenile. We're going to juvenile, 14-year-old, 101926. On the mileage.
1: Okay,
3: and North one, just for the tape, the husband is going to be voluntarily leaving for the night.
0: Thank you.
3: Rose, Lieutenant.
0: Lieutenant, for that 166 Hopkins Avenue, it's going to be apartment 2. You have the one car and the two car off there. With a call for domestic dispute, they'll push the wife. She does not want to file a TRO. No signs of injury and no complaint of pain, and male's going to be leaving voluntarily for the night. One one three one oh three.
3: Appreciate it, thank you.

0: It's a child for put it off. I have one.
1: We have all the info. We're holding two. Are we clear to take these in?
2: Yeah.

0: What were you talking about?
1: All right, so we're no longer here. We're gonna have to.
0: Okay.

0: And just as a check, East 1, you're at 98 Fremont, apartment 945, and you were saying it doesn't go that high?
1: That's correct.

0: 先说吧。
1: 对。
0: 这一船呢，现在在开，三瓜不是，那不是不三瓜，二瓶。
2: And officer Darby goes to Leon.
1: With you.

0: Let's see you.
1: Okay.
0: See you. We're going to be heading to north, exporting the tow truck to the tow car.
1: Right there.
0: 37118.

0: No, so no access.
1: Thank you.
2: Sound for him. Can you give us a time of arrest, please?
1: One, five, six.
2: Received, thank you.
1: All right, Westmore, you still needed at this Vulcan job?
0: Westmore, that's a negative. 4RP.
1: All right, can you head over to 22 Lexington? Got a female down for a full hallway on response. Eventually, she's notified.
3: Michelle, please,
1: Yeah, 5492, please.

0: satıyor.
1: How come?
0: Sounds to the moped on the hood. Where are we?
2: To receive e-check 98 Randolph, that's 98 Randolph. Caller wants to check the welfare of her neighbor. It has been a lot of noises coming from the apartment.

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0: Not one word.
1: What?
0: Can you head over to BCI? It's going to be for a prisoner that was turned himself in.
1: Where is he?

0: sensación. Sensei, we don't hear anything on the exterior. We know the caller wants to remain anonymous with the chronicle here at 1098 4RP.
1: Okay.

0: 徒新郎何时？
1: 有一个儿子来后。
0: That's right.
1: I appreciate it, guys. Thank you.

0: And just to make it clear, that's being held for print as well as a possible search warrant pending the approval. So just be careful.
1: Received.
2: Well, I'm off on 22 Lexington. What's your apartment?
3: Columbia 1 Echo Boss. And she's still working on it. She's still on responses. Okay.

0: Decent.
1: Good.
2: All right. That prisoner from Sterling has to get medically cleared by them. We're back in the city. I asked to fix some reports from an incident last week. Am I clear to head in?
1: Yeah, go ahead.

0: Use some more information. If you could just notify the NDC and the sea captain. She's possibly in her 30s or 40s. We have no medical history. She's just at a friend's house here on Lexington, and the friend is unable to provide more information other than the first name.
1: She was 38.
0: Actual age is unknown, so it's anywhere between 30 and 40, possibly.
2: Okay. ALT, what's her first name?
3: One. All we have is the first name is Jasmine.
2: It has Juliet, Alpha, Sierra, Mike, India, November, Echo.

0: try to confirm that right now.
1: And do me a favor, just give me the friend's name as well. Maybe they have a previous incident on file.
0: I mean, anything.
2: I need to check this with this someone else. This email, she's in a friend's house. Of course.
3: Yes, she apparently stopped here earlier in the day and took a nap, and then when she woke up, maybe an hour ago, so she was very well. I don't know. So. We have no medical history either. She's just obese.
2: All right, Reese, if we could just, I'm assuming there's other occupants in that apartment.
3: Just the one friend. She's only able to provide that first name. She says she knows where the family lives, but not the actual address, just the street. I believe it's Grant. She can point it out to somebody.
2: All right, no problem. If we could just keep her out of the room or area where the deceased is, and come find her to one spot or one chair.
3: Yeah, she's an elderly female. She's cooperative.
2: All right, I'll be making my way. And then you see if you could just notify her why there's a staff detective, please.
0: Staff detective.
1: South detective.

0: Precies.
1: South 3, can you put me off on a heavy stop Danforth at 440? I got NJ Rich when you set.
2: Danforth and 440, go ahead with the plate.
1: It's going to be Oscar Lima, 1125 Lima.
2: And then your stolen Valley Red is good until March 31st of 27. Comes back to 13, Brian, please.
1: Appreciate that, thank you. I'll be off issuing.
3: Hey, Trouble, when you get a chance, let me get the friend's name, see if I can help out.
4: 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Just where we are, what you're working on.

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0: 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You put us off on Drama Square.
1: Proceed.

0: And they don't want off on that sentence.
1: South Texas, I'll put me offline to keep it in the future.

0: I know she was gonna be one of.
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1: Symptoms for VA at 440 Wendy's.
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1: Correct.

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Right then, okay? Three.

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Hi, Chelsea. 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Stoneham is going to be 4 0 1 2 0.

0: Anything. 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
1: And you see the left high level to where nobody could locate that vehicle, did they find it?
2: Westfield, that's correct. That vehicle is now a 5 year old.
1: I think that's the last place the vehicle is left.
0: That's correct. It's all 5 years old.
1: All right. If they haven't taken it off the tail, just see if they have room in the tent for it.
0: Did you get that?
2: That's a negative. Please go over again at that.
0: If you didn't leave, can you just see if they have room in the tent for that, please?

0: Alright, go ahead.
1: No. On vehicles, of course. But if you have another unit that can meet me at 22 Lexington, so you could take this female to show us where the next can just. Make a notification.
2: Receive that.
1: Anything?
2: Yeah, I'll see you. I know you want this vehicle in our tank. Unfortunately, I'll transfer other vehicles.

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1: This is, all right, give me a minute.
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1: Go ahead.
2: New Jersey Hotel 97, Mike Lima Delta should come back to our Red Ram truck. He can please start a private tow for that.
1: Let's see.
2: Sorry, first off, MLK and Grant.

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1: 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Looking up the location, sir.

0: anything. Devils. And you see, we can reach out to BCI, have them respond to ESU, see if we could get some prints on the outside of that car before to get prints on the outside of that car and then the inside to worry about when we get the search warrant.
1: BCI one.
2: BCI, go for it.
1: Can you head down to ESU to get some prints off the vehicle, please?
3: Hey, Savino, my file number is, when you set, I'll give it to you.
2: I'm sorry, just go for it.
3: 26-113-098.
2: BCI, thank you.
3: And I'll meet you at BCI. Thank you, dude.
2: Thanks, Humber.

0: Mindy, I'm not sure if I'm at 50. Do you have another car for meeting me at 26 next to this?
1: Yeah, but I'm going to have to pull the south unit to head over there. The west is all tied up. South one.

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1: Silver.
0: Can you head over to 22 Lexington and CC the NDC there, please?
1: Where is it?
2: If you want, just meet me on Bergen and Lex, and I'll walk her down there at the corner.

0: Alright, cell 3, can you make your way over to Virginia and MLK? Caller states his female friend is high on some drugs and supposedly she's on the train tracks there. MC's been notified.
1: 3C.
2: So?
0: Go ahead.
2: For both terminals, it's going to be released for the parents.
0: Receive.

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1: This is

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0: And what sense of PCI and myself are off of the vehicle, the zone exterior.
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0: We're off here, we're in the area of 59 Grant. 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

0: 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All right, from a neighbor who possibly had the address of 63 Grant, we're going to attempt to make contact with an Mexican.
1: Okay.

0: garage door clear to RP.
1: Passive.
2: Twice for lessons, and you have several calls for that location. Just trying to look for apartment 1 Echo.

14 Reed Street, Kennedy Apartment 2. 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She wants to speak to the police.

0: Sí, pero estamos hablando de nada.
1: Dice, and you see, the homicide is not responding. Have you found CCI responses?
2: CCI on one.
0: BCI.
2: You get a chance. Can you head over to that 22 left and come, please?
0: No problem. I'll do the list.

0: All right, listen.
1: Yes.
0: Do you have an average speaking officer?
1: Is there an average speaking officer on here?

0: East 301, good morning. You are reaching out for an Arabic speaking officer?
1: Yeah, you could disregard that. They handled this.
0: Alright, let's see.

0: SI 12.
1: Said.
0: All right, SI 12, we're wrapped up here at 63 Grant. If you could just let the NGC know that notification was made to the victim's mother. Next of kin was provided the medical examiner's info and the file number. I'll be heading back to 22 Lexington.
1: Receive NGC, did you get that?
2: NGC, I got it, thank you.
3: That's our moral review back. The moral thing is from about 12, 22 Lexington.

0: 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Please back up yourself. Thank you.
1: And threatened the caller, saying that they were going to call a friend that had a farm. Again, party split up, no answer from the caller.

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1: And we'll be off Prairie Lane for a directive.
0: Mm-hmm.
2: Is going to be a Volvo color red, registration expired 6/30/25.
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2: South Expo.
1: Pass the front at Santa Maria.
2: And that's going to be a tractor trailer truck?
1: That's right, heavy duty, please.

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1: 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And I'll see South 109 at Bidwell and Ocean.
2: Hold on, you get that?

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Put yourself on false with embrasion. I have a New Jersey Ridge on your set. It's parked and unoccupied.

0: Mike 37, Papa Tango Yankee. You should come back to a silver Toyota Camry.
1: Coming back to 117 Clark Avenue, apartment 1, to a Mohammed Baker.
0: Can you go with the address again, please?
1: 117 Clark Ave.
0: Receive, please.

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0: All right, White Castle calling back. 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
1: Just the tractor.
2: Intercept for what, CEU?
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0: Just wanted to check if VSAT was notified at all.
1: He said he was going to add it.
2: What's going on? You should be getting open to you now.
0: All right, received that. I appreciate it.
3: Here, Billy, I'm pulling another light 2 minutes.
0: Thank you, man. 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
1: Okay.
0: Parked and occupied, same location. New Jersey, right 27.

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1: Roger on it, it's expired 11-30-25.
0: Notify the boss, please.
1: South XL.
0: Send him a hook.

0: 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That's all good off you.
1: Why see you?
0: God.
1: Yeah, see you. That'll be good enough.

0: Puesto.
1: Houston 2801 K Boulevard, they're stating that a male entered and loitering in the building. They want to remove. Black male last seen wearing a black sweater and beige pants.
2: Received.

0: Oh, true.
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0: Request 2. 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
1: Where is it?

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0: Transporting 1 to County, mileage 42707.7, operator's office.
1: 438.

0: Let's do wrong.
1: South Sea, easy off for that, for the score.

0: male by the last name of Mushi. He's saying that a male entered behind a tenant that was entering the building.
1: Yeah, we're all familiar with this. It's all good.

0: pasillo.
1: Hey.
0: See, it's gonna be a thing. We're holding one from earlier. I refuse to get in.
1: Yeah, I got it.
0: I received that, thank you.

Romeo 5-6, Victor, Tango, Hotel, Chicken Back, Boy, Minivan. One of the boys knows that at this time. Just concerned.

0: Did you get that? Okay, no one picked up. Hi, no two from to BCI, sorry, mileage 73878.7.
1: 153.

0: North Wing.
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0: 144, St. Paul, telephone harassment.
1: Alright, we'll make our way from the west back into the north and go there.

0: Are they requesting back in Long Hill, prisoners ready to go?
1: Roger.
2: Go.
3: Alright, it's gonna be 2 impounds and 11 issued over here for, the trucks and trailers. We're gonna be heading in. We're holding on to the reports.

380 Tully, 380 Tully. Skyway Motel, room number 5. Caller claims there's people outside trying to assault him. No mention of any weapons, no description. He states he doesn't know them.

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0: All right, 2B off at BCR, ending mile 73, 895.0.
1: And 3, no answer. She didn't come down. We do have reports. We're going to take them in.

0: そうですね。Yeah. 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She was advised she would be waiting downstairs by the door.
1: Awesome. Thank you.

If on the call you say that somebody was knocking on your door and you feel comfortable, so you checked out the room and left, it was a lie.

0: Hi, guys. This is EVP. He's calling back. Refusing to go downstairs. Saying she has anxiety. Catters, you show as much as he calls in.
1: All right, sounds like no cause. We're going to go do the reports.

0: Patrol Sergeant, I'm on here.
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0: Okay, thanks.

0: good.
1: Alright, SI-12 for this 22 Lexington, the ME's in possession of the body. We're going to be heading back to the south of this report.
0: Thank you.

0: Onun Yeah, but you see on this whole.
1: She'll be taken out. We have a 9-minute kiss.
0: What she thinking?

0: quite great. 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
1: Good morning, Wesley, you see?
2: Was that the West Union?
1: No, you're at the West 3.

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1: Three from the MC to county with one male. Starting mileage 9 7 8 3 1.
2: Okay.

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1: Yes.
0: You're going to be assigned to Communipass from Bergen to Mallory for the remainder.
1: Thank you.

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1: Alright, from FTU before we arrived, the vehicle was left the scene. 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
0: You check Congress and Palisade for New Jersey Transit, bus number 20889 has an emergency alarm activation. They can't get in contact with them.

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0: 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You guys coming through here together to 91 Stegman. Getting a call from a male walking down the street naked and asking for a bus high off PCP. MC's notified.
1: Who's it?
0: We just got a secondary call in for Ocean and Stegman. He's walking southbound on Ocean.
1: Through him. Good.
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0: 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Last seen Ocean and Stegman southbound.
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5: Alright, East 4, can you do me a favor? Can you head over to 360 Van Horn Street, 360 Van Horn Street, Walter and Carmen on the cross. Caller states there's 2 males wearing masks and harassing 3 teenage girls. States the girls look terrified.
4: Forest. That's
5: 360 Van Horn Street.
4: West 3. Good morning. West 3. West 3, good morning. Good morning. Can you head over to 170 Boyd Avenue? It's going to be a residential VA going off at the Williams residence coming from the middle window.
1: Proceed.

0: East base.
1: East base.
0: Can you have the East Midnight 301 car call the East?
1: East 301, you're on the air. East 301, you're on the air.

0: with one. Good morning, one. Are you in service?
1: Okay,
0: I see that. Can you head over to 434 Hoboken? It's 434 Hoboken Ave. It's going to be cross of Summit and Central. Caller's going to be waiting on the outside for a trespassing report that occurred on Monday. It says that his wife went onto his property.
1: Nothing showing right now.
0: Receive.
1: Got a better location?
0: Probably one of the callbacks. The one of the last calls was southbound on Ocean.
1: Taking SRO. Good morning, we're going to have to pump.

0: South 3-5 in ESU from the caller. He's right now on the steps of the 91 segment, starting to walk. The South units in ESU responding. They said he's walking towards Ocean now. He's starting to become a little violent. Someone's trying to give him shorts.
1: Five, I'm off him.
0: Proceed.

0: Ciao Tiri. Good morning, you guys in service.
1: Good morning, that's all right.
0: Check you over to Wade and Kennedy for a two-car MVA, no injuries, with a white Acura and a red Nissan.
2: Kennedy's at the board.
0: Good.
2: 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Center.
0: All right, you go with the reg.
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0: 202. If you're on channel 2, switch over to channel 1. 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
1: South 1, you guys in service?
2: Yeah, South 1 and 2. That's going to be a negative. We have to get a ride to the south to pick up our vehicles. We all got to go in one car.

0: West 1, West 102, you guys available?
1: Yeah, well, sorry. Good morning.
0: Good morning. Can you guys make your way to 305 Academy Street? That's 305 Academy Street between Van Ripen and Bergen for theft of property from vehicle. That's going to be a priority 6. VNC, the call is Chevy. Back windows are shattered. Vehicle was rummaged through.
1: TD received.

0: Let's do.
1: Nice, good morning.
0: Good morning, too. Can you head over to Sherman and Ferry? It's going to be Sherman Ave and Ferry Street. It's going to be for a parked out of struck Black Honda Civic.
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0: Good morning, West 4. 604 Communipaw Ave, a 604 Communipaw between Bergen and Sackett. 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
1: 604 Communipaw, received.

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0: Whiskey in 0, November, Papa Lima, Schmeckle Ford, 2 on board, no problem, sir.

0: East one, good morning. Please be advised, we're going to be in a quick mission for the East.
1: All right, we'll see.
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0: 3, you start making your way to 10 Randolph, the cross is Myrtle and Wilkinson. Female states her ex-boyfriend forced his way into the apartment and is refusing to leave. I'll try to get another unit over there with you.
2: Fine, we'll pack them up. What's your address?
0: The address can be 10 Randolph, cross is Myrtle and Wilkinson.
2: Guy, we'll pack them up, 10 Randolph.
0: Received.

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1: Yep, stand by.
2: Hey, traffic one, that's only 2 issue, I'll see.
1: Receive. No, 3.
3: Good morning,
1: 3. Good morning, 3. Can you check out 928 Summit? It's 928 Summit Ave, apartment 2 for the Paguero residence. Coming from a kitchen motion.

0: guys. Yeah, TD, no injuries here. It's really minor. It's going to be a driver's exchange. Can you just generate a VIN number for me, please?
1: Yeah, your VIN number is going to be 119630.
0: Thank you.

0: to check one, to be advised, we make my way to the director at Community Hall 440, switch calls.
1: Steve, have fun.

0: We have 166 MLK for a damaged motor vehicle, a gold Chevy.
1: Yeah, that's a fucking
2: North one, we're going off.

0: North one.
1: Good.
0: The multi-unit building, we rang all the bells multiple times, knocked on the door. 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We'll be okay.
1: We'll see that.

0: Lasting.
1: Yeah, it's East 2. Just if you can put us off after going in for a dirty patrol.
0: Where was that at? Where at?
1: The length of Pavonia Avenue.
0: Oh, I see.
1: East 301.
2: All right, back at PCI with the prisoner. Apparently there's an error with this warrant over here. We spoke with the on-call judge. This mail's been released at this time until they make a determination upstairs in the courts.
0: All right, receive 0751 hours.
2: We'll be off from PCI for a few more minutes and then heading back to the East to wrap up.

0: What did he say?
1: What's the
0: American Academy?
1: SME-305 Academy, that's 305.
0: Free CV, you can put it on.
1: Free CV.
2: What's for? We have the info when you're done.

0: on Westport. Did you have a message?
1: Westport, that's correct. I have the particulars when you start.
0: Go ahead.
1: From yesterday, 17:30 to about this morning, 700 hours. The construction site got DNC. The gate on Harrison Avenue side was cut. What was taken was two demo saws and a generator, total value of $5,600. They do have a camera that points at the direction of the site. They're going back to the office to review the camera. I'll just notify the supervisor and time clock.
2: Three.
3: All right, three. Can you head down to 113 Columbia? It's going to be 113 Columbia. Caller says delivery robot needs some assistance. It's been stuck in his driveway since 10 o'clock last night.
2: Repeat.
1: Call from 90 Harrison.
0: Steve, that right across from 90 Harrison.

0: West 4, that phone number is going to be 113207. That's 113207. Time on that is 0726 hours.
1: 113207. Thank you.
0: That's correct. You're welcome.

0: What's the
1: tenant?
0: All right. Check unit 10, there's going to be something of evidentiary value here. The gate was only secure and wired. There is camera footage, however, they got to go through corporate, so it's going to be a while. And they're going to make sure it's forwarded for a follow-up.
1: Receive that, Lieutenant.
2: Watch 5.
1: Go ahead, 5.
2: Before you go in the court, we're going to take care of some directives. Put us off 74.
1: Receive.
0: The front of the house. The home was advising that it was thrown away.

0: watched it with my wife.
1: What, two?
0: Yeah, that's all. The whole party's going to be a lot.
1: Where's he at?
0: Spare us. Go ahead to the shop.

0: 맞아.
1: 지금 It's going to be 113-205. It's 113-205. Time is going to be 7:28.
0: Thank you.

0: LTD of an ADU tag, so that's what I'm missing, so.
1: Got it.
0: Lima 44, Victor Sierra Foxtrot. Welcome back to the Chevy.

0: East One, so you got a message?
1: Yes, East One. Please just send me an ambulance this way. I have a male stating that he wants to hurt himself at the Donkey Zone on Chin Grand.
0: Is that 10 grand?
1: No, at the Donkey Donuts on Grand, 402 Grand Street.
0: Grand, so I'll get you off that omission.
2: North 3.
3: Good.
2: Alright, we're going to contact somebody from technical support for that delivery robot. They're going to CCO at the caller was advised, and we are RP.
3: Receive that.

0: One.
1: Hey, Warren, can you check out 191 Palisade? It's 191 Palisade at the Painted Disability Institute. 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

0: Sell to the UK, I'm going to find number.
1: Your file's going to be 113218.
0: You see, thank you.
1: East final, please, 5. Yeah, can you take over a ride over to Washington and Pearl Street for, to open emergency signs, black Volvo SUV?
0: Okay, please.
1: Yeah, that's correct. It's New York.
0: Appreciate it.

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2: What's the tenant?
3: Alright, this is 305 Academy, 1005 PCI, 4 reps. Some, the bandage left behind proceeds, and somebody, the actor, left his keys. And he was going to take it into evidence, and I can't assume for more cameras, and they'll forward appropriately for follow up.

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1: VCI.
0: All right, VCI, when you're able, respond to 305 Academy Street, that's 305 Academy, between Van Ripen and Bergen, for a VNC to an auto, damage left behind, proceeds at the scene, as well as the actor left his keys.
1: Received.

0: 我是刘初。
1: Wesley, can you guys respond to Bergen Avenue Academy Street? That's Bergen Academy. Apparently, there's no crossing guard at the location. They need officers to help with the school crossing.
2: Three receivers.

0: South one.
1: Reach out for one.
0: That's correct. You guys get over to Princeton and Pearsall. Along with a reported black motorized bike that's been left on the corner for a while. We'd like police to look at it.
1: Proceed up.
2: Comment file for
3: versioning
2: by the scene.
3: Your dispatch time is 08:06, 0:06. Your file is going to be 113227, 113227.
2: Receive, that's going to be one drop off at the NC. I'm going to DRP from this location. Same back on the mission.
3: Alright, receive.

0: myself to you.
1: Good.
0: Alright, so there's five, right?
2: Yeah, we'll run for you. They expire as of June 1st,
0: 26. Alright, receive. Yeah, she's had a reasonably response and able to, and she don't want to be able to more, so we're going to have all the boss talks here for the toll. Can you send one this way? Can you
2: receive, you want a flatbed or a regular?
0: We go flat.

0: VCI put me off.
1: What's the phone number?
2: Hey, can you ride over to Jersey Avenue and Montgomery Street for Lunas in Progress? Call a driving by and not holding himself.
3: Let me see that.

0: 何必要な。And it's to we have a script verification.
1: Yeah, no script. Just pulling pants down.
0: I'm gonna just give it to you so you can run it.
2: Alright, you go over to
1: 585-221-664-031-679. Can you head over to 18th Street in Washington? Call the state of bus at his parked vehicle on the scene.
3: Recent.

0: Yes.
1: The procedures they're trying, but they're not getting results. They said that probably is the serial number. Do you have any other markings on it?
0: Negative. This e-scooter looks like it's rusted out. If there is numbers, I won't be able to read them.

0: South One, you guys receive that?
1: Have a message for South One?
0: Yeah, it's prestigious. It's negative stolen, but they're not getting a return on.
1: Yeah, I got that. We're just checking out the scooter real quick. If not, then we'll just keep you updated.
0: Received.

0: İsmail.
1: İsmail.
0: We got the Black Volvo here in New York Res, Juliet, Foxtrot, Papa, 1738. Just run it, just to make sure.
1: Alright, we see.
0: Alright, just to advise and just put it out that, Columbus Drive between Marin and Washington in both directions, east and west, are going to be closed for the stage production, the build out of the stage for this event.
1: Alright, we see.
2: West City is a check of East Addison here. No, Texas responding, correct?

0: that a negative? A follow up. No camera footage to get today.
1: And she would do that. And just as a note, this dude does have cameras, but it's only a 7-day storage. He does not know how to work the system because it's sent to come with a USB. They can work it out. Receive that.
0: Lieutenant, is that footage able to be re-downloaded right now?
1: Yeah, that's correct. He just doesn't know how to do it himself.
0: Oh, okay, that changes it a little bit. Alright, then, Lieutenant, if you could just notify the NDC on that camera footage available, it needs to be downloaded. By the detective.
1: Alright, receive that, Lieutenant.
2: Sorry. All right.

0: Special, and I know you said the business there at 305 Academy Street. What's the name of the business? It's going to be our Academy parking lot. Where is it?
1: And what's the address of our number, please?

0: All right, your phone number for this 305 Academy Street is going to be 113-204. That's 113-204. West Detective Commander, are you on the air? That's for the West Detective Commander.
1: At Washington Street and Pearl, with a black Volvo New York Reg. They're parked where emergency lights are supposed to be there after the
2: tow. I received. Just issued a summons and send them a tow.
1: All right, no problem.
2: South TV, Carson, no hood. We're going to VRP. We're going to hold it for now.
3: Received.

0: That's helpful.
1: Go ahead.
0: Yes, I'm speaking with the caller. She stated it was only here, it was only parked there for a day, so it's not like it's abandoned. It isn't blocking any passageway. It is stolen, so everything looks fine at this, with this scooter. We're just going to be standing by for the sergeant to book us, and then we'll be up here.
1: Received.

0: Yoksa istiyor musun?
1: Eastern.
0: You can head over to 605 Mama Street, 605 Mama Street, damaged the motor vehicle. Caller said someone hit his parked car sometime last night and fled.
1: Recent.
0: And also, it says then vehicle was towed, has a 2024 silver Toyota Camry, caller waiting at car pound for PD.

0: Yeah, that's two. 261 Lexington, that's 261 Lexington, between Marcy Ave and Mallory. MC's requesting for a force of entry for a possible stroke patient. EMS is off. Channel 2.
1: West Lieutenant, I got that. That's 261 Lexington on a possible force entry. If you could just give ESU the heads up, we may need them to get in. They have to make their way.
0: We're seeing that, West Lieutenant. All right, ESU, 261 Lexington Ave. That's 261 Lexington. Ambulance request. MC's requesting possible forced entry for a stroke patient. EMS is already off.
2: So 61 Lexington receiving route.

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0: East Pumpkin Head over to 30 Montgomery Street. It's going to be another vehicle, Chevy Impala, looking to get it impounded. The Idaho Reg signs posted.
1: Appreciate it.

0: Isso, Ronald.
1: P5, this is, I'm sorry. P2, is it?

0: He's gorgeous on the facial.
1: E4, that's gonna be 18 Street and Washington Boulevard.
0: Alright, we'll be going on shortly.
1: You see.
2: What's going on?

0: 第三。Fine. Have an easy on yourself. And my company, you've been able to come downstairs and get a free speech. Can you do a history check on this apartment? Is there any contact information? Are you trying to call somebody?
1: We'll be responding to 420 Johnson Ave for Millennium Detail.
2: All right, 09:30 hours, I got it.

0: Yeah, what's the thing? You got a ESU coming to here. We got the individual up on the second floor. Maybe if they have a ladder, and we're trying to gain access to the first floor.
1: Receive that. ESU was already notified and en route.
2: Yeah, first of all, we'll look at the notes heading there right now.
3: Roughly 10 minutes.
4: Receive.
1: I'll see, we're still checking the history.
5: Hey, Wayne, do you have anything you want me to look up for you while I'm at the computer?
0: Yeah, if you could. Hold on. Yeah, we got somebody.
1: I receive a lieutenant.

0: So you can cancel out here.
1: Yes, you hear cancel. Receive that, too. Yes, you copy?
2: I see.
3: All right, advise. Stay cool.

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I'll work one.

0: South too. Shoot, you guys head over to 237 Van Nostrand between Sterling and Fowler. Clark stated a company is cutting a tree down and it's falling on their property. So, like, speak to police.
1: 232 Van Nostrand?
0: 237.
1: I receive.

0: He's also, he says he's in a lot on ATC behind target.
1: I backed out range, I know.

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1: For you.
2: Did you guys get any call for 80 flooring for wild roosters running around the street?
1: Negative, I don't have anything here.
2: Alright, I just got flagged down by a couple of residents with some wild roosters. Could we reach out to our animal control and send a unit?
1: Alright, that's 80 flooring?
2: That's correct.

0: Fire parking authority on 4, animal control already has that.
1: Are we sending somebody around?
0: Yeah, they're going to be sending somebody.
1: All right, thank you.

0: Hello, Commander.
1: Hello, Commander.
0: All right, myself and the XO, we're going to be off 100 Holland Street. You can also put us off. It's like 100 Patterson Plank Road. It's a homeless complaint. No backup.

0: Yeah, yeah, too. We made contact. You can't have that bus rolling. I've had him before.
1: You guys at 298 Montgomery?
0: Yeah, that's correct.
1: Alright, we see.
2: He's fine.
1: He's fine.
2: He's off.

0: H202. Yeah, there's no EPA. It's still in this back.
1: Heights. Both city traffic units are with me. We'll advise when we're rezoning.
2: Received.

0: Yeah, it's true. You get us?
1: Let me make sure you got that. No ETA, it's still in their stack. They don't have a bus going on over there yet.
2: Parents been contacted.
1: East One, you got a message.
3: East One, just put us off with a 2-car.
1: All right, you're off with the 2-car.

0: Nebraska, Michigan, my last. Ask Craig on my phone, MC.
1: Yeah, you said Keystone got off. Is that caught in the hook or they just arrived?
2: They just arrived. He's putting in on a hook test.
1: All right, thanks.
0: Slider MC's notified and they're going to bust when they get one available.

0: Vas-y.
1: PHS 285 Magnolia Avenue is going to be a commercial DA going off as a Catholic charity. Coming from the lunchroom.
0: What city we're going to clear for you to put that academy? You can put a cell phone now coming up on the direct control.
1: Can you hear me?

0: Viel Spaß.
1: Viel Spaß.
0: Wie gut on the road. We're gonna head to the Millennium Detail.
1: Sorry, we see. You got a location for that?
0: 420 Johnson.
1: All right, thank you. 420 Johnson.
0: You're welcome.

0: They're not detectives?
1: No.
0: Could you please have Police Officer Sanchez contact the detective agent, please?
1: I'm sorry.

0: itself out. Right. Best response 788 Garfield. From the caller, there's a black male with a white shirt sitting on the ground. Caller believes he may be under the influence. Male does not appear to be injured and did not ask for help. He's just sitting there.
1: Yeah.
2: For East 2 for person in crisis for the 298 Montgomery.
3: Yeah, dispatch time is going to be 0911 hours. File number is going to be 113270, 113270. No problem. Did the bus get off over there yet? I didn't get it.
4: This is off.
3: All right, bus is off.

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0: 5 off. You have a callback on this. Nothing showing at the moment.
1: We'll try to call back.
2: Please, Samsung.
1: Good.
2: I'm so sorry, I'm happy.

0: 393. Alright, 393. What's the ETA on this car and the tow truck for Washington between Warren and Columbus and Washington? It's a Nissan Rogue, Florida tag.
1: Stand by.
0: It's right in the middle of the stage area, so I'll give you the plate. Put it in aim and let's start a tow this way. I don't want to wait another 40 minutes to get this moved.
2: All right. Is that on, you said Washington Street and Montgomery?
0: It's at, on Columbus, just west of Washington.
2: If I have it in the stack already.
0: It probably came in the same time as the Mazda the parking authority handled, and they called in the secondary vehicle.
2: Montgomery, and I have a black Chevy Trailblazer at Green and Montgomery. Is any of those vehicles or no?
0: I give you the tag. It's a Florida Reg, November, Golf, Delta, Tango, 1-9. And it should come back to a black Nissan Rogue.
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3: Detail, I'm not sure if the ER notified you yet, but we're going to need a South Carter response here to the ER. There's a walk-in victim that came in about 8 a.m. She's claiming she was assaulted by her father at 605 Garfield Avenue.
2: Can you switch over to Channel 1 and let them know on Channel 1 then?
3: I got it. Speak to police. 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
4: Go ahead.
3: Detail, when you have a unit available, can you have them respond here to the ER? There was a walk-in here at 8 a.m. I'm just being notified of it now. It's going to be an assault victim, DV. She said she was assaulted by her father at 605 Garfield Avenue at 4 a.m. this morning.
4: Receive that. South 1, you receive the 275 West Side.
5: Yeah, that's correct. I was going over, but I know that NC came over, so I waited.
4: Received. South 3.
0: 3.
4: Brief, you respond to the MC and CC the MC detail for an assault that happened in the South.
0: Thank you.
3: And MC detail, if you want to just notify the sergeant on this, it's going to be possibly aggravated. She's claiming she was struck in the face, in the eye, and she has a blurred vision.
4: South Sergeant.
0: South Sergeant.
4: South Sergeant is making aware from the MC detail he was notified of a walk-in assault that likely happened at 400 hours this morning in the South, possible aggravated DV. The 3 cars that are down there now to get more info.
6: All right, receive. I'll head down there. Do you have a location of where it happened?
3: Yeah, detail from the victim at her residence, 605 Garfield.
5: Yeah, so that's kind of the arm made him. We're going to be leaving some lines for prison crisis. Thank you.
2: All right, we see.
7: And East 1, we're going to be heading to the 30 Montgomery Street for the parking violation.

0: Yvonne, go again with the message.
1: Yeah, Yvonne, can you instead head over to Washington and Columbus? You see the lieutenant over there? They're going to need a vehicle. I'm working on putting it in the AIM system right now.
0: Why would you?

0: Alright, 393, you can disregard the tow for the Nissan. He's moved, and he's been issued a summons and advised.
1: Alright, perfect. I got a unit heading over there. You got that East 1, you can disregard.
2: East 1 receives, so we'll head to the 30 Montgomery Street.
1: Yeah, that's correct.
3: And South 1, you can put us off. Can you have the caller step out and speak to us?
4: We see how we can call that.
1: I'd rather just knock him out now.
2: Receive that, you
1: got. Receive that, East 2. Can you head over to Green and Montgomery Street? Green and Montgomery Street, for another parking violation. Black Chevy Trailblazer with a New York tag.
4: We see that. South 1 from the caller, she's with the dean inside the high school. They're in a conference room. They asked if you guys could walk into them.
3: I understand, no problem.

0: Yeah, West TV, we're getting word that this bicyclist tried to run away with a broken leg. He should be heading southbound on Mallory.
1: I receive that. Any units in the area, Mallory? Just drive by that area. See if you see a male on a motorcycle with a broken leg. That's going to be Mallory heading southbound for a motorcyclist with an injury to the leg. And TV, it should be Hispanic male, white shirt, blue shorts.
2: Hispanic male, white shirt, blue shorts.
0: And at this point, the motorcycle's still on feet.
1: See that.
3: Hey, they're full system, you know, I'm going to make my way towards Mallory.
4: Yeah, let's run whatever information we got on that bike. Motorcycle. Maybe it's stolen. Probably why he's running.
1: CD, I have the plate on this motorcycle. CD. It's going to be NJ6, Charlie Echo, Kilo 3.
2: That's 6 Charlie Echo Kilo 3, correct?
1: Yes, sir. The blue Yamaha.
0: What's, TV, I got a possible. It's gonna be on Roosevelt. He's making his way towards West Side. Somebody's helping him out.
2: That's Roosevelt and West Side, possible description matching.
5: East 4, 2, East 4.
0: East 4.
5: Yeah, can you head over to Washington Street and Montgomery Street, another parking violation, Silver Chrysler, California registration.

0: 地方不知道。
1: Blue in color. Reg expired. 5/31/26. Registered owner Juan Pantaleon is at 39 Wilkinson Avenue. And I am seeing a bunch of expired registration, license, and also license possibly suspended.
0: Who do that?
2: Post 15, put me off at that, with that unit, 79 Roosevelt.
1: Greetings.

0: Is it confirmed one stop, 79 Roosevelt?
1: Unconfirmed yet. I'll let you know what we have.

0: one. Where are these guys supposed to be at? Because we're on 30 Montgomery Street. There's no cars and there's no emergency, no parking signs at this location.
1: East 20th Street looking for a Chevy Impala, Idaho Red, but this has been holding for a while now, so it's possible that it's already GOA.
0: I assume so. It's just I don't see any emergency no parking signs either.
1: Came through our parking authority over an hour and a half ago.
0: All right, it's going to be no problem.
2: And Vase, can you have a car respond to the east or Melrose?
1: All right, East 102, you want to take care of that?
0: Receive, heading.

0: I went to Voltage Damage Elevation. 79 Roosevelt. We're talking with one individual, but he's not Iraqi. You said he's not? Yeah, that's right. That's going to be a negative for this gentleman.
1: There's no signs of the intersection of Montgomery and Green. There's no Chevy Trailblazer either.
2: Yeah, this also came from Parking Authority, and it was in a stack for about an hour, so it might just be GOA, but yeah, Chevy Blazer, I'm getting Green Street and Montgomery.
1: All right, I receive that. I see them up the block. I'm going to go talk to them.
2: All right, receive.
3: All right, four. That's going to be, again, 42 scores for check the welfare. This is coming from a third party. Apparently, caller stated she got a phone call last night from someone named Millie Pena, who sounded in distress, struggling to breathe, asking for help. History in the cat shows 42 Tours Ave. No apartment number at this time. Just head to that location, see if you can make contact with someone named Millie Pena.
4: Policy. 795 Steak Walkers Road. The caller saying that his bike is at that location being taken apart by two males, two black males wearing no shirt and shorts.

Alright, that's going to be Juliet, Yankee, Alpha, Tango, Juliet, 04, Foxtrot, 01, Alpha, 01, 9004.

All right, that's going to be Juliet Yankee Alpha, Tango Juliet 0, 4 Foxtrot 0, 1 Alpha 0, 19004. It's going to be Juliet Yankee Alpha Romeo Juliet 0, 4 Foxtrot 0, 1 Alpha 0, 19004.

0: Diri kakak Daniel.
1: Yeah, send a bus over here, 79 Roosevelt.
2: Receive that one at 59 hours. I'll send a mail 79 Roosevelt. I'll reach out to him soon.

Alright, CD and West Coast 15, just be advised, they were advised they'll be heading shortly in the direction.

All right, and PD Officer Camacho, just be advised, I ran that VIN. It's no record. We see that, thank you.

0: 있어요.
1: 네.
0: 네, 지금 비지요. 예. 아, 우리가 나.
1: That's clear for now, thank you.
0: We see we're going to head to the base of the support.

0: and South One. Yes, South One. Whatever you said on this location, I'll give it information.
1: Okay, I would.
0: Yes, South One. We're going to do a report for harassment. Pretty much two juveniles. There's been an ongoing at school and outside of school. We're just going to document everything. I'm just going to have time to file for this, and the sergeant is already notified.
1: Time's going to be 0944, and the file is 113292.
0: You said 113292?
1: That's correct.
0: Is it a thinking?

0: All right, so the resident of 86 Thorn Street came in and says, you know,
1: radio transmission is okay.
0: Otherwise, we're going to be 86 Thorn Street.
1: For you, transmission is no good. It keeps cutting out.
0: All right, let's try one more time. My handheld's been being a little difficult. So the resident at 86 Thorn Street, second floor, came out and claimed the rooster as his. He took possession of it and has two chickens in his backyard right now. If you do want to reach out to animal control and let them know that so they can follow up with them on convenience, otherwise we're going to be okay.
1: I'll receive that. Stand by. I'll notify animal control. Issue summonses for open containers obstructing a public passageway.
2: West 3, car 400 reached out. They'd like you to head out to Oak and MLK. Issue summonses for open containers.
3: Very received.

0: All right, it comes back to EAN Holding LLC, valid negative stolen expires 12/10/26.
1: All right, four receives. Can you just let the boss know when they're signed to post their permission to impound?
0: Chief Sergeant?
2: Chief Sergeant.
0: Have the, I have the four car off at Washington and Montgomery. They have signs posted there.
2: Received, just issued a summons and sent out.
1: Any four, if you could just attach it to the ticket for me, and also we're going to have Columbus and Washington.
0: All right, I'll update it. Columbus and Washington.

0: Yes.
1: Well, we are people, so I'm not.
0: Last minute, that was injured.
1: I thought too, we got people from 79 likes. Sorry, 79 Roosevelt.

0: Roger, can you have DCI respond to the ER, please, take photos of the victim's injuries?
1: So can you head over to the base, please, for him, please?

0: VCI 1.
1: VCI, if you could respond to MC, CC the South Recon and South Sergeant for a victim of DV for photos.
0: Received.

0: Alright, still not coming through.
1: Yes, we were able to make contact with the owner of the vehicle. They're coming down a little bit tomorrow, please.
0: Alright, receive. Can you head over to 471 Pacific Avenue? Call, property manager there is stating that a tenant threatened to shoot another tenant, who happens to be a police officer. Both tenants are in separate apartments, and they did not see a weapon, but they want to make a report about it.
1: Received.
2: Houston.
0: Go ahead.
2: I'm nothing
0: more. That's better.
2: Received. Sorry about that. My radio might be accidental.
0: No problem.
3: East 1, all about
4: HQ. Proceed.
2: One.
4: That's great.
5: Should be below the boulevard. In between Nelson and the boulevard.

0: 6-1.
1: Six-South-1,
0: we have all the information of this report. What's your pleasure?
1: We'll take it and start working on it.
0: Appreciate it. Thank you.

0: And I 22. Gonna be heading out to 645 15th Street, Newark, New Jersey. Mileage is 5527. Operator for this vehicle is Detective Sarmiento. And following me will be Detective Soto and Detective Egan.
1: And I 21 mileage is gonna be 28.2.

0: on the list. It should be 86 or 88 from what I'm looking from where I am.
1: A union for some paperwork.
2: All right, I'm sorry, you're heading where?
1: To the credit union. Ask for the credit union.
3: Receive both.

0: South. Can I get a number for this DV Agasol?
1: Get 3 or 5 is going to be 113293.
0: 36.

0: and north of 4, we have 2 juveniles detained in the yard. I believe it might be 86 or 88.
1: Received to detain 1033.
2: It's going to be 98.

0: North 4.
1: 4.
0: The caller on this, can you give him a call back? Tell him to come around to about 86, 88 Hague. We told him to wait over there while we went and checked.
1: I received.

0: Western.
1: Go ahead, three.
0: Three, we didn't observe anyone drinking or being disorderly, but we did speak to various small groups and advise them. RP.
1: Repeat, three.
0: Three, we're going to be lifting the mail off of the clerks.
1: Okay. Two.
0: I remember a few of them all walked out. I don't want to tell you something.
1: Receive that, please.

0: Leffler. Hold me up at 489 Bergen on the director patrol.
1: Received. Ford, do we know who's picking up this cell?

0: So can we go with that message again, please?
1: Yeah, just pound 5, please.
0: Pound number 113317. 113317.
1: What do you think of that?
2: Stolen from the from it wasn't reported stolen, and they tracked it with GPS. It's all our juveniles involved over here. The owner, he's trying to let his our cousin come with the paperwork from the who's an adult. Right now, we have 2 juveniles detained. Proceed, boss.
0: Hey, life, can you call 5-4, correction, can you call 5781, quality of life, 5781?

0: system.
1: We're going to be wrapped up here. We have all the info. We're holding two. What's your pleasure?
0: Couple lines. Just have beef respond to take photograph of the bike, please. I spoke to the NDC04, the report of the juvenile bureau.
2: Mr. Boss. DCI, Channel 4. DCI, Channel 4.
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4: Pursue.
0: Three mule.
4: Pursue. Steve 4.
3: Sahan.
4: I have a vehicle on the hook. We have all the information. You have anything unfolding?
3: Yes, you can. Can you head over to 400 Marin Boulevard? Got a call for an NBA, no injuries in the parking lot of ShopRite.
4: Precise.
3: Steve
0: 98. Got it. Yeah, Channel 4.

0: VCI, good morning. 26, can you head over to 90 Hayes?
1: Sorry, I was at the medical center. No reception.
0: It's not a problem. VCI, good afternoon. Can you respond over to 90 Hayes for photos on a recovered stolen mic?
1: I'm sorry, go with the address again?
0: It's going to be 90 Hayes, 90 Hayes.

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1: E4RC, can you head over to 123 Montgomery Street? It's gonna be emergency sign explosive.
0: Thank you.

0: That's 306.
1: Coming through 100, come to return.
0: All fine, thank you, sir.
1: No broke.
0: I just want dispatch for trying to determine an issue here. Another radio check.
1: Also coming through 100.

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1: Arrive team.
0: Arrive team, good morning. Myself, JC, and CMS Health Screener. We're going to be responding to 234 Ogden Ave, second floor, on a welfare check. Can you also send me an additional unit? There is a history of aggressiveness with this male. So we just want to, of course, play it safe and have another unit on standby.
1: I see that. North One, what's your status?
2: Yeah, well, we're still here.
1: I see that. North Two, what's your status?
3: So we're almost back into the noise from that mail run. We can see you.
1: I see that. Address on that is going to be 234 Ogden, 234 Ogden.
3: I see that.
0: And arrive team to that North 2 unit, I believe. Right now, I'm just parked around the corner. I'm parked in front of 33 Griffith. I'll wait for you here along with the other arrive backup unit.

0: 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The 1 minute on the courts to county serving mileage 96957.
1: Receive that 1057 on the front.

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2: Going on. Do you have a script on those vehicles?
3: Oh, stand by. Yeah, I got a green Mazda and a Nissan.
2: Where is it?
3: It says, shop right parking lot.

0: Radius 1 dispatch on the radio check, please.
1: Good, has no time. Huh?
0: Also 100, thank you.
2: They haven't given us a lot of time.
0: All right, we'll see.

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1: Good.
0: At North 4, I spoke to the mother of one of our, the 14-year-old juvenile here. We are going to be taking him to 51 South Street to drop him off. Just let the sergeant know, so we'll give you your mileage on you.
2: All right, Sergeant, I receive.
3: East New York.
1: Excuse me, boss, just verifying.

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1: E4.
0: Four, I have two New Jersey Rogers. Can you just attach both of them to the ticket for me, please?
1: The first one.
0: The first one's going to be Yankee 20, Romeo, Romeo Alpha. It should come back to a Mazda.
1: Alright, Yankee 20, Romeo, Romeo Alpha, Mazda.
0: And the second one is going to be a New Jersey Delta 92, November, X-ray Yankee. It should come back to a Nissan.
1: Delta 92, November, X-ray Yankee, Nissan.
0: Correct.
1: Alright, the first one, 2023 Mazda CX-5, reg is good, 11-30-26, I'll attach it. And then the second one's gonna be a 2002 Nissan XTE, reg is good, 6-30-20-27, I'll attach it.
0: Appreciate that, thank you. And I'll just take a file.
1: 113331, 113331.

0: Tennessee V2.
1: Mike 2.
0: That's correct. Can you do me a favor and hit the Broadway and US 1 and 9? That's Broadway and 1 and 9 for them, VA, no injuries. Black keys, no fleet in the white van.
1: Freezing.
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0: West, are you guys still on that mail run?
1: You guys are right.
0: Receive, West 4.
1: West 4.
0: West 4, 701 State Highway 440 at the Old Navy. They want to report two instances of shoplifting that occurred yesterday.
1: Forty.
0: Go ahead. All right, the motorcycle is going to be on the hook. We're going to be heading down to the medical center to get an update on injury. We'll receive that. 1108 on the time.
1: One 1 3 3 2 9 6.

0: Sí, Juan, perdón.
1: Y su llama se...
2: Yeah, Sue, do you happen to have a callback for this one? Nobody's actually trying to get out of the driveway, so I don't think I can have a tow yet.
1: All right, just stand by 1 second.
2: Yes, just regard, I mean contact.
1: I receive.
0: Alright, now we're wrapped up with the translation. We're going to be making our way back to the west. I'm sorry, the north. And we have the Dixon High School lunch. So we're going to be making our way there. We're just about wrapping up now.
3: Good.
1: That's 064, take that pop-up whiskey, come back to the BMW, one on board, no back, no check. New Jersey Primary Care, 18-year-old female talking to her doctor in the office and advised the doctor that she has been thinking about hurting herself.
0: Before we can go with this one more time.
1: It's going to be 145, 145, 200 Hudson, Columbus, and Harborside are on the cross.
0: Appreciate it.

0: 一分。
1: Who was the call incident?
0: I'm sorry, you asked for the nature of the call?
1: No, who is the caller for the parking violation?
0: It looks like it's probably going to be parking authority or something.
1: Creepy, when you said if you can just run this plate for me, they already issued a summons.
0: It's an Ohio plate, Kilo Delta Sierra 9335.
1: Is it coming back valid?
2: College 403-1735.
3: Received.
4: Received.
5: Nice, so you can put it off.
3: Received.

0: East 102. We have a 2017 gray Mercedes.
1: Yes, this is North Sudan.
0: Yeah, reg is valid. It is coming back to that car. Owner's out of Ohio.
1: Can you please just notify our supervisor and request permission to inbound?
0: What is the sign posted?
1: That is correct. Emergency signs posted.
0: East Sergeant.
2: East Sergeant, I received that 700.
0: I received.

0: North 4, can I have the power for that heat switch off?
1: 4,
0: 113, 304. 4, and West 5, when you're able, call 5492.
2: Keith, we're going to be at 125 Montgomery.
3: I'm sorry, that was NG where?
2: 123 Montgomery.
3: Alright, 123 Montgomery.
0: And the 19 is off of us too.
1: I see that.

0: And I explained to look back for up at the north.
1: Proceed.
2: Staff unit.
1: Proceed.
3: Travis Detail, you got a message?
1: Travis Detail, we have a trespasser here. He's an adult. Can you just run him all around for me? See if he has any warrants.
3: Alright, just stand by 1 second.

0: still got a message?
1: Yeah, Stu, they're going to be advised here, and important this radio is acting up. It's not working. Are we clear to head to the radio room up in the north?
0: Can you just handle one more call, please?
1: Go for it. What you got?
0: It's going to be, it says, First Canary, Mail on Drugs, slumping over.

0: starts looking at the ground. And first detail, what was the name for that person?
1: The first name is going to be Muhammad. It's spelled Mike Oscar Hotel Alpha Mike Echo Delta.
0: Alright, so just one M, right?
1: Ms. Musa, spelled Mike Oscar Uniform Sierra Alpha. DOB is 4-1-2007.
0: Yeah, so that Muhammad is only one M, correct?
1: Yeah, it's two M's. Mike Oscar Hotel Alpha Mike Echo Delta.
0: I mean M-O-H-A-M-E-D, not M-O-H-M-M-E-D, right?
1: That's correct.
0: And date of birth 4-1-2007.
1: That's correct.
0: Alright, stand by, let me hit up Cesar.

0: worth 5.
1: Who is the towing company?
2: It's going to be King Towing.
1: Put them on, please.

0: Sorry, Zito, you got a social on that?
1: That's negative.
0: Receive.
2: E3. You have champion. We have bottles. We killed him before. Also for a meal as well.
0: Yeah, I'll see what I can do, but right now my cars are tied up on different things.
2: Okay.

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1: Good.
0: All right, that package released to the owner. We're going to be RP.
1: Receive it. All right, and 3, you can head and advise.
0: Receive, thank you.

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1: Go ahead.
0: Yeah, Post 15 MV stop. In front of 646 Bergen, New Jersey Vash, Lima 32, Hotel Tangle, X-ray. No back, no check at this time.
1: Receive.

0: East 1,
1: the inbound has been completed, RP.
0: I received that call on the hook.
2: On her estranged husband, David Bernitsky, going to be a 35-year-old male. States that they only have contact through email, and she last saw him in Maine when dropping off the kid. She's stating that he missed the graduations and other things that's on with him, and he's not responding to emails or picking up the children.
3: You got a 132 Audubon?
2: Correct.

0: You so yeah, see that was the GOA. I was looking at the real one.
1: I'm going to be handling the walk-in also.
2: Receive that.
3: All right, what's for?
4: Go for what's for?
3: I'm going to reroute you guys. Head to 686 Montgomery Street. That's 686 Montgomery. Suspicious condition. Caller stating that coming towards Torres Ave inside lot 1, she saw a black male with braids, white shirt. He climbed the back of the wall of the parking lot and went up to the building's backyard. Can you check that out, please?
4: That's what we're saying.
5: You're looking to go to the radio room, correct?
0: Yeah, correct. My partner's radio is acting up. Transmission barely coming in.
5: Can you just do me a favor then? Can you write over the investigations at 465 Marin Boulevard for a mail run and then TCO that radio too?

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1: Street crime,
0: go ahead.
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0: MB stop, Gifford and Bergen. 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Juliet, Yankee Tango.

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1: D4.
0: Four, it's going to be a sit call to the MC. We're holding two. How does it make to take them in?
1: Yeah, you can have it now. Perfect, stand by. D4, you go ahead and I got a clear stack, but short on units, I might support you if anything.

0: Right, pole 15, Juliet 28, Juliet Yankee Tango, expiration 4/30/2027 for a 2004 Chevy, green in color. Everything looks good, negative stolen. Owner, last name Alequin out of Gardner Ave, Jersey City.
1: Receive, I'll be officially.
0: Receive that.
1: Street crimes,
0: go ahead.
1: We're going to have one under at this location. Street crime sergeants are advisory.
0: Receive 11:36 on the time. And West 5, I receive that.

0: Call 400. 400, good. 4-4 summit on the summit side. Have the car go up there. Issue some visitors for obstructing a public passageway and drinking in public.
1: I see that.

0: Go ahead.
1: Yes, I'll be taking apartment. I'm calling my phone number up here.
0: I receive that. And what's one? You guys still off at JCMC?
1: 103.
0: Received. All right, West 2, you guys are the only units I have free right now. I'm going to need you to head to 13 Dales Ave, apartment 134. That's 13 Dales. Call her stating that her brother, who's an addict, is in her house, in her apartment, I'm sorry, and she wants him removed. Says she's at work and her mother's there, but he's acting erratic, unknown weapons.

That. Can you just send back up the two cards at 13 bales, please?

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1: Fine.
0: Alright, I'm going to see if we're going to be checked out by the medical staff. She's going to be the PRL. Please take me checked out. I'm going to be able to tell me the truth. Thank you.
1: Thank
0: you.
1: RFC. RFC mass for the Marcellus screener. This individual does meet the criteria for a momentary transport for further psychiatric evaluation. Can you please start us a bus this way?
0: You got it.

0: Shot 5.
1: Alright, 5, and I do have the location. What we've got out there is one call for an ambulance request, which resulted in a VOA at that location. Not going to be for that male, I believe it's the grandmother of that male, or the mother of that male, correction.

0: M5, did you get that?
1: M5, receive. Yeah, so far, speaking to a neighbor, he said he just moved in about a month ago, but he hasn't seen him in a while. So no one entered the door. We can kind of see through the people. There's some clothes and shoes on the floor, but it doesn't look, from what I can see from this, but through the sergeant's pleasure, on this.
0: Sergeant?
2: No, Sergeant.
0: 32 Audubon Avenue. It's going to be for a female wanting to check on her estranged husband. It's going to be for David Berninski, a 35-year-old male. She's stating that she only has contact with him through email, and she says she last saw him in May when he was dropping off the children. He missed graduations and picking up his children, and he has not been responding since then. And just as a point, his mom passed away, I believe, in December, and he just moved in a month ago to that location. The unit's off there right now. Their neighbors are stating that they have not seen him since he's moved in. And the unit's looking through the people. They said they see some clothes and shoes on the floor.
2: I receive. I'll be responding.
0: Proceed.
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0: So what's the problem?
1: That's gonna be 134, apartment 134.
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0: Street crime supervisor.
2: What's going on, street crime boss? I got a call for 213 Pacific Ave, says it's an abandoned restaurant. Call me that there's drug dealers and addicts turned into a drug den. People are in and out all day.
0: 213 Pacific. I'll send some guys over there. Check it out.
2: All right. Thank you.

0: City traffic one. Emmy stop 440 in Danforth, New Jersey, right on your side.
1: And a question report, this is going to be involuntary transport.
2: File number is going to be 113336. That's 113336. Time on that is 10:56.
1: Received.

0: Sì, no, no.
1: Questi.
0: Mike, too.

0: What?
1: Alright, Mike 2, a little bit of language barrier here. This is going to be a driver's exchange. Can I get a VIN number? It's a very minor NDA.
0: Absolutely. Your VIN number is going to be 119793. That's 119793.
1: Received, thank you.
0: You got it.
1: Last four.
0: Four.
1: Can I get a VIN number, please? Sorry, just put me off. What apartment is that?
0: 4 Alpha.
1: Again, it's 123 set.
0: 132.
1: Alright, I'm in the right location. City traffic warning, that's 2 H. What's
0: this? Apartment 134.

0: Note 3.
1: Three.
0: Andrew, when you say, can you head down to 1212 Summit to issue for that obstruction of the passageway and the drinking in public?

0: What's four?
1: Four.
0: Dispatch, I've got Officer Salfati, he's resident of 24th. VLP from you, head back to 701. Okay.
1: Received.
0: Uniform Whiskey 57, Romeo Lima, Seneca White Porsche, one on board, no background check.

0: Good one.
1: RP, would you like us to go back to the launch, or you had anything else?
0: One, before you go back on lunch, can you stop over at 100 lower 139? It's going to be lower 139, MVA, no injuries. It's a gray Mercedes and a white van.

0: All right, what was the last name of this person we're looking for?
1: Bernitsky.

0: Correcting.
1: Good.
0: Alright, team, this is going to be a 2-2 out to GCMC with that Northwind that we've marked in.

0: Do you try to pass him? Alright, 570-877-7485. And as a point, this 4 Alpha is going to be a long apartment, a different occupant. Person doesn't live here.
1: Receive, and this is supposed to be the male you're looking for, his phone number?
0: Pinsky. He apparently moved out, according to the super here, had his phone number.
1: Receive.
2: Post 15.
3: Alright.
2: MV stop, Bergen and Belmont. Arizona Reg, Alpha, Mike 52002. Should come back to a U-Haul.

0: 5 on trying that phone number. That phone number is not set up, and the voicemail box isn't set up either.
1: Where is she?
2: Alright, John. Yeah, boss, I have performers here, the village people. Do we know where they're supposed to be staging, where they're supposed to park? Because they're here and I have no idea where to send them.

0: East one.
1: East one.
0: East one, quick personal.
1: All right.

0: Yes, I don't.
1: Go ahead.
0: Yes, South 1 is AB1 report submitted. OBRP.
1: Received.
2: In South 5, it's going to be unfounded at this time. Phone number isn't back anything. He doesn't live here, hasn't lived here in a while, so phone address.
1: Received.
2: If she happens to call back, see if you can get a cell phone number or whatnot, but we'll try.
1: Received.

Nissan, we'll see five. You still know about that detail? East 102, East 1. Yeah, I know you all got a personal, but I have no other available units right now. Well, hold on one second. East 402, East 4.

0: E4 is equal to.
1: Okay.
0: Yeah, I know you're working on those reports. I just got a person call real quick. I got for you.
1: We'll get to the MV after this.
2: Absolutely.
0: Caller says another male went on her fire escape and tried to enter her apartment through her window while she was home.
1: 4 receivers, the actor 17.
0: They don't know. It says unknown males are on still on scene or not.
1: Okay, 4 receivers, we could just work a call back and see if she still has eyes on this now.
0: Yeah, I got you.

0: how far does how far that female fall back and say that male's in the jail?
1: Oh, perfect. Thank you.
2: Thank you.

0: 4-6-0.
1: Go ahead.
0: So you have a car right now?
1: You have the one car right now, or TV.

Yeah, so sorry, I'm having radio problems. But if you can, have them stand by on Crescent side of Lincoln High School. We're getting complaints of juveniles on riding mopeds around there.

0: Yeah, it's gonna happen yesterday at 18:29 hours. Two different incidents. Both items were under $100. Can I get some time to file? Two file cars, please.
1: The incidents were under 100, correct?
0: Yeah, that's correct.
1: Okay.

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1: One one three three four three receive.

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1: Receive 405, thank you.

0: Alright, we're wrapped over this disabled vehicle. Can you just try to call back for the NBA, please?
1: Yeah, you got it. DOT just called it in. They say that they're watching it from the cameras. Standby.

0: Sound two.
1: Sound two.
0: Two, if you guys head over 276 Arlington between Union and Carteret, call's coming in from a youth group house. They're trying to make contact with the two adults, a 44-year-old and a 47-year-old. There should be two children on premise. I can give you the names of the adults when you're set.
1: I'm set.
0: First one's a 4-year-old female, Jonah O'Donnell. And the second one's a 47-year-old male, Luis Gonzalez. They haven't made contact with them since May. There should be an 11-year-old and a 6-year-old on site as well. Caller said if you make contact with them, I can give you a phone number to give them where they can call the youth group house.
1: I'll receive. I'll see what we can make contact with.

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0: All right, one. Call's going to be at the exit of the depressed, heading westbound.
1: What was that?
0: Westbound exit of the depressed highway.

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Says someone hit his parked vehicle and fled, no script.

0: Shachat. Shachar. If you guys can make your way to 59 Wilkinson from Hudson County at PS41, a former male student keeps showing up at the school and he's banned. He's dressed inappropriately. Description going to be a black male, last been wearing long hair with black shirts and rainbow underwear, no pants. And the school stated he's banned from the school.
1: You got it, 51 Wilkinson.
2: Advisement sent on way.

0: And East 5 also, any ETA on that detail over there or no?
1: For the remainder.
0: All right, we see.

0: Ward 4. We got over there for Pleasant for a holding for Mr. Pleasant.
1: You can hold it again. I have 3 calls in the stack. Can you head over to 725 440? Since that U-Haul, they're stating that a van that they reported stolen was returned to one of the report for it.
0: Let's proceed.

0: one.
1: Nope.
0: Alright, we actually found them. They're going to be on the westbound on lower 129. Well, we're on the eastbound. It's going to take us a bit to get to a lot of traffic.
1: Receive that. Stop them. Now you put us on. Proceed.
2: South 5.
1: Good.
2: That kid is no longer at the school. GOA went down Ocean. Now we're in Giant Canvas, the area. See if we can spot this kid.
1: Receive.

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1: Yes, I'm sure. You got a call back from it. I just, there's no 276 on the 1007, 274 over here.
2: Three, check for 36 Journal Square, man down, white male, blue jeans, black shirt, black backpack. Call's coming in from parking enforcement.
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0: 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T-Track 37 Van Ripen Street between Broom and Stuyvesant. Caller states someone stole his electric bike.
1: There's another Van Ripen.
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1: Good.
0: Alright, we're off with them now. Port Authority's off with them already. Can you just get an ETA on the bus?
1: I receive that.
2: Alright,
3: we see. Taking a meal. So 41 hours.

0: lurking breathing. It just seems like he's psychy.
1: Receive that.
2: Any luck on that, that relief for a report in the mail?
3: That's a negative, man. I got nobody.
1: Be safe.
4: Four.
3: Three, four.
4: Four, is this going to be an ongoing send and land or dispute? Can I just have any back number?
3: Yes, yeah, stand by 1 second. All right, East 4. That's going to be 119-854. 119-854. Forgive that number.
4: Okay.

0: 9-3, just as an update from MC, bus is still en route.
1: Okay, thank you.
0: No problem.
2: You too.
0: I do.
2: That was T-Field. We're going to be back in the north.
0: Thank you.

0: Yoksa as are you making your way back yet? Post after pedestrian pauses, looking to try to get a meal.
1: Yeah, that's a negative. We're still we left the radio room. We're en route to HQ to drop off the talent.
0: All right, receive.
2: Receive, please.

0: Right.
1: I'm going to leave a couple of lines on this. Just a phone number.
0: The file is going to be 113-415.
1: Received.

0: All right, it's saying license plate not compatible in the, you know, in the system. I have Alpha Mike 74069 California.
1: 70 Arizona.

0: Good one.
1: You want, I don't know where they went. I guess they moved. Do you want to try to call back?
0: All right, receive that.
2: Before you said it's negative stolen, correct?
3: Yeah, it's not showing the stolen in the system yet.

0: East 1. Avenue Jersey Rex, if you don't mind adding to your ticket for me, please.
1: Yeah, go direct.
0: New Jersey, X-ray, Sierra, November, Kilo, 8-8, should come back to a white commercial van.
1: Alright, X-ray, Sierra, November, Kilo, 8-8, commercial van.
0: That's correct, thank you.
1: Yeah, that's correct. Register 03-3127, coming back to 2022 Ford van.
0: Let me see, can you just have a 6-6 please?
1: Yeah, I took care of it.

0: One seems like some other agency moved that couple. They said that they're a little further up on 139 just before the split to 280 and the Skyway.
1: All right, let me get a call.

0: Absolut. All right, so we don't come to Romeo. There was no answer. We also met with the neighbor at Two Lima, and she stated there was suspicious no care that live on Two Romeo. And we checked the mailboxes, and the name doesn't match the name that we were given. So no contact record.
1: Received.

0: Those four.
1: Dad.
0: Alright, there's another revive. TCO. We're still holding three.

0: I'm C2, you available?
1: That's going to be a negative out of escort in the south.

0: Hey, Sue, can you check out 144 Beach to 144 Beach Street on Waikia, blocking a handicapped spot? It's going to have a Massachusetts plate, parking already issued it.
1: These two.
2: I'm
1: Melon,
2: I'll be PCO. Still holding
1: to report. Such a pleasure.
2: Yeah, you can take it in the stock is clear. Post 28, any update on
1: that meal? EC2, you want to ride by Post 28, give him a quick meal relief?
3: Of course, he does.

0: 注意点吧，有没有？
1: To our seat.
0: To put a tape on, the lock is still attached to the gate. Somehow they was able to get the scooter without damaging the lock. So, as per the victim, it appears that they broke the scooter to retrieve, to take the scooter from the area.
1: Receive that.

0: Yeah, we got out of that back to 130 camera footage and I need to record or to be seen.
1: It's possible at 44 again right now.
0: Highly possible. Just make sure it's noted in the report, make sure it's forwarded for follow-up.
1: I receive.

0: Ciao, ti dico.
1: Good.
0: All right, after I send this advice, and we also knock down those two reports to the left, we're going to be making our way to the Soaring Heights School at Relationville.
1: Received.

0: East 1.
1: East 1, we got all the information from District 4. We're actually holding 3. How are we looking?
0: Yeah, you can take them in. Everybody's holding. But, stack's clear.
1: Briefing.

0: one all the time.
1: I appreciate that. And a three.
2: Three.
1: Can you head over to 157 Chestnut? It's 157 Chestnut Ave, private home, to speak to a caller. It says that he wants to report sounds of shots fired happening near the area of Dickinson earlier today.
2: Received. I know they've been having issues with the case on all fireworks around Dickinson during the lunch period. We didn't happen to get any calls for that by chance, did we?
1: Absolutely not. No calls for fireworks or shots fired.
2: All right, Chief, we're making our way.

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1: South TV.
2: South TV, we almost there.

0: 小鹏，小鹏，
1: Over 266 MLK, Stevens in the drive. Caller stated that there's three males last seen wearing all black in the park. One of the males is urinating in the park. The other two are selling drugs. She would like to remain anonymous.
0: I received that.

0: Último.
1: Sí. Travis, can I get the number?
2: Absolutely. It's going to be 26-119-842. It's 119-842.
1: Easy, thank you.

0: Final two.
1: Good.
0: A form was provided, RP.
1: Receive that. You guys are clear to head and advise.
0: Oh, all right. Thank you.
1: No problem.
2: Possible person in crisis. Individuals, they're Hispanic or black male wearing a white shirt with gray sweats in the area of Montgomery and Washington. Looks like eastbound from Washington. Looking at some elderly people, according to the pacifier. If you can have the unit check that out.
3: All right, we'll see. One second.

0: Yes, Southbound. We didn't see nobody roll up in containers, but we advised all those that were there. We sent them all on their way. You know, all of them were respectful. So we'll be our people.
1: Receive.

0: West 3, we're off in that area. Can you just reach out to the caller? We're unable to find the location.
1: Please, you stand by.
2: Union?

0: 93. I just reached out to the caller. She's saying it's not 93 Duncan, it's 193 Duncan. That's 193 Duncan, apartment 3 Foxtrot. That's between Olean and Delaware.
1: Much to receive. Thank you.
0: You're welcome.
2: He's going to see.

0: Esforço.
1: Yeah, I know you're working on those reports. I got all my units tied up. Lieutenant just came over. Can you check out Montgomery Street in Washington for EDP male, Hispanic male, white shirt, gray sweatpants, yelling at people?
2: Montgomery in Washington,

0: All right, Wesley, she's going to be stepping out shortly. Spanish speaker.
1: Through receiver.

0: Yeah, sorry, did you reach out?
1: Caller's been advised to step out. Do you have him?
0: Not yet. I'm standing by. Thank you.
1: All right, see that.
2: Street crime sergeant, do you need me to have a unit respond to that location?
3: Negative, we're good here. We're having to be shot now. Thank you.
2: You're welcome, receive that.

0: East 4.
1: Yeah, I think I'm getting a second call on that. I think that mail's moved because it's matching the script and same MO. At 34 Exchange Place, female stated a male, last name wearing gray sweatpants, black t-shirt, on the platform yelling and screaming.
0: Okay, so we're going to reroute that way.
1: Thank you.
2: 525, give Transit 4 Authority a heads up, since you guys are late on the east.
1: Let's see.

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1: Receive South Sergeant Detroit, your leaps in.
2: Sergeant, I got it. Thank you.

0: 4-3.
1: Good. All right. Caller still hasn't stepped out. We've made multiple attempts knocking on the door, ringing the bell, with no success. We did speak to the business at 154 Chestnut Speed, and the employees there stated that the kids were outside in the street earlier today shooting Roman candles at each other. So it's likely going to be one and the same. We're going to RP. If this caller calls back, just let us know.
0: All right, receive that.

0: Transit doesn't have anybody in that area, boss.
1: Good afternoon, Western Uniform on here.
2: Receive that, West Lieutenant. Your relief is on the air.
1: Got it, thank you. And so, can you see West 3072, please? E5.
2: Utilizing radio car 3072.
1: Yeah, that's right.

West Sergeant on one. Go ahead. Good afternoon. I was told my radio car is over here, 3072. Whoever's using it, can you please return it? Disregard, I got it.

0: Muestre.
1: Sorry.
0: Yeah, muestre. I got information for the staff whenever you said.
1: Over.
0: According to the caller, 11:50 this morning, she had a couple of bosses in the main lobby. One of them was taken. The boss was full of clothes, shoes, and food. Value estimated at $500. There is no cameras, and unknown who might have took it. Just notify the sergeant, please. Whenever ready, give me a phone number.
1: Sergeant. Sergeant, 193 Duncan Ave. I got the three car there, 302, 193 Duncan for a package theft. 11:50 hours this morning. Victim received multiple packages. One package in particular was stolen, $500 in value, containing food, shoes, and clothing. No cameras on the premise.
2: Alright, Sergeant, I received. Okay, so it's stolen on the outside, right?
1: Negative, it was stolen from the lobby.
2: Alright, common area?
1: That's correct, sir.
2: Alright, receive on the phone.
1: And what's three, your phone number whenever you're set?
0: I'm ready.
1: That's 113-424. File number 113-424.
0: Appreciate it, thank you.
1: You're welcome.
0: Post 15.
1: Post 15.
0: Yeah, post 15. Do you have an MVA on the stack from the 781 version?
1: Post 15, is that going to be by Glenwood?
0: Yeah, that's correct. It's going to be between Montgomery and Glenwood. You can put me off at the...
1: Receive that post 15. Thank you.

0: and posted Teen Titans Go.
1: Post 15 FL number 113462. That's 113462. Time off 1350.
0: Received, thank you.
1: You're welcome.
2: We're going up in areas.
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0: Thank you.

Duke, you guys covered 63 Arlington between Wilkinson and Bayview. Caller wants to report a package storm. Here's a script of a male last seen wearing a black tank top and a tan hat.

0: Was 3.
1: Three,
0: can you guys just head up to the Skyway? We got a third party call for an MVA, no injuries, for a white Ford Transit and Mercedes gray SUV. It's been in spec for about an hour, but a third party caller. Just check to see if you can locate any vehicles matching that description. White Ford Transit and a Mercedes gray SUV.
1: I wasn't going north or south.
0: 3, we actually have no further information. Third party caller, but they didn't give no info on what direction, just the two descriptions on the cars.
1: Received, they're on. 15, I got all info for this report. I'm going to take it in.

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1: E4.
0: To complete those two reports, but can you just ride over to 530 Montgomery Street, call the states, in out of mass, and just children upstairs making loud noise and running and playing.
1: 406.
2: Gates and Princeton, right by that cut block.
3: I'm just stopping at the sun, I'm going to wash for the filter. I'll see where you guys are at. But...
2: Joe, do you know any spots in the west that have a lot of fucking shitty cars that we could just issue, like unregistered and shit?
3: Absolutely. Lexington, well, go down Bergen and make the road from Lexington. That'll be a hot spot. And probably Clinton or Clinton as well. But definitely Lexington. Just take a slow ride and single light up like Christmas Street. Yeah, actually, when I get done with the wash, I'll meet you guys over on left.
2: All right.

0: One.
1: Careful one.
0: One, if you guys could head over to 83 Gates between Ocean and Garfield, call him off to report three of his power slaps that he needs to report.
1: Who's your Emerald?

0: Virginia.
1: Hi, disregard your friend, okay, I was letting me know there's a fight on board. Pull this over. Now, one of the vendor guys said there was a fight on Warren, but supposedly it's over.
0: No, I mean, I don't think we have a dedicated dispatch on this. I just go over town 3 with it, see if that's somebody going.
2: Yeah, stupid and Warren detail. That was a verbal argument between two individuals. They're taking it down the street. They're walking and talking.
0: Not good enough.

0: En staat er maar niet op voor de zaal.
1: Zie.
0: Het staat zo aan voor de minimum reset. Alright, we're gonna have a package stuff. Total value was $98. It was miscellaneous tolling from Shane. There's footage of the video. So it shows a black male wearing black tank top, black pants, a tan hat. He comes, the package was delivered at 12:24, comes and gets it at 12:29. And leaves with the package. So it's still five supervisors. South Sergeant.
2: South Sergeant, two cars off at 63 Arlington, package theft. There's video footage, $98 of miscellaneous clothing. Package was taken 5 minutes after it was delivered today.
0: Alright, we see. And two guys at some pop, please.
2: Two times 1356, and the file is 113471.

0: peaceful.
1: Alright, so we made contact with those males. They were advised and sent that way. We still have these two reports that we have to complete. We're going to take them in.

0: 你少多呢。
1: 哎。
0: Yes, I don't worry, we cannot give you the information on this.
1: You go ahead with it.
0: Yes, I thought we're going to have a criminal mischief of Mail City that he parked his car around 12:45 a.m. today, and he came back out around 12:30 this afternoon. He saw that his three tires were slashed, three cameras at 81 gates, and a 40 school. There are possibly cameras over here. Altogether with the three tires, is going to be $600. Just notify the sergeant for this.
1: South Sergeant.
2: Sergeant, okay, I got it.
1: See.
0: 3046 on one.
1: Go for it.
0: Yeah, 217 MLK, we're going to have one under CDS.
1: Receive 1426.
0: Yeah, South One, let me set the time file for this, please.
1: One, the time's going to be 1409, and the file is going to be 113484.

0: What's three?
1: Three.
0: Yeah, where's three? Since this NVA is going to be GOA, unless you have a callback number, we wasn't able to locate it.
1: That's a negative. The callback came from Hudson County. You guys can RP then.
0: Receive.
1: And if you have a report, head to the base with it.
0: Can we take a meal before that?
1: Absolutely. Go for your meal.
0: Receive. Thank you.

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Oh, no, I thought you wanted this.

0: 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I'm making a loss. I gotta move my car to base and then we can link up.
1: Alright, let me know.

0: East 502, East 5, you guys good over there?
1: Yeah, just still not seeing. It's a RV over here, and the guy has a Brazilian license, so we're just trying to get everything together.
0: All right, we see.

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1: Go ahead.
0: Can I get that time to file?
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0: Thank you.

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1: 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How's the return on it?
0: 100.

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1: Go ahead.
0: All right, team. You can put us off 277 Bergen on the outside. We're speaking with a mother and her child. We're just doing a welfare check on the child. We're off a mobile crisis.

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1: Yes.
0: Do we just have a bus response to BCI? Our prisoners complaining about pain to do so.
1: Pain to the soul? Got it.

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We respond to the command for roll call.

0: Zone A Commander, can you have all 1500 starts respond to the command center at Steuben, Washington?
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0: any person that would call, any person that would apply to the event, make sure you have your radio switched over to event one, TV, bank A, event one. 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
1: Arnon Steuben at command post.
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1: Correction, Washington and Steuben. 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
1: Good afternoon, that's Kara.
0: Receive that. Can I have you respond over to 74 Grant Avenue, 74 Grant, cross streets of MLK and Rose? Going to be for two abandoned and apparent stolen vehicles on opposite sides of the street. One should be a Honda CRV, gray in color, and another gray Honda Odyssey. It states both these vehicles, a bunch of tickets on them.
2: Yeah, two burglary druid and a crossing guard having a hard time with somebody threatening to assault them.
3: What's to receive that? En route.

0: Three.
1: Dead.
2: Good afternoon. Out of service. It was a mandatory training.
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1: 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My partner's currently taking a report.
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0: Good afternoon, 3. 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Two car MVA, Nissan Altima, and a Kia, no injuries.
2: I see that.
3: A gray Honda and a transit bus, no injuries.
1: I see.

0: plus three.
1: Three.
0: Be advised, no injuries, but callers complaining of neck pain. MC was on the front.
2: Sorry for that.

0: Hey, you guys still on the channel?
1: Yep, what's up?
0: Yeah, I did a little stroll by Burlington Plains that I hit two plates right away that unregistered since last year. So I think that whole area, you know, even behind the west over there, that's all unregistered and suspended and stuff. Alright, so as soon as we're done with this, we'll head over there. We're here till 5:30. Be around.

Hello, call at 110 First Street between Warren and Washington Boulevard. Caller said it's a resident in the pool area getting aggressive with the staff. It's a black male, mid-30s, shirtless, with board shorts.

0: West 403, how's the signal?
1: West 403, coming over.
0: Yeah, West 4. Which one are you going to do, 11 Lexington or 142 Monticello for watering?
1: You tell me which one comes first.
0: All right. Which one are you going to go to first?
1: 11 Lexington.
0: Appreciate it. Thank you. That's West 4.
2: So do you?
0: Yeah, 203, go
2: ahead. So just to check, do we know if the other half of this party is wanting to discuss the guard?
1: We don't know that.

0: So my apologies, you broke up. I got nothing. I'm not trying to listen.
1: Go again with that.
0: So you can disregard. Well, just show us around. We're about a minute out.
1: What's 503?
2: So sorry, we have to move. We're heading to Municipal Court. We're assigned here for today.
3: ...93 to the unit at Marin and Columbus. Just hold all traffic. Don't have anything from eastbound on Columbus from Marin. I'm going to get the truck out.
4: Yeah, from 393.
0: Are you reaching out? Street crime 67.
1: Street crime 52.
0: Street crime 67 from BCI. We're going to be headed down to the MC in ambulance. Our prisoner, my partner's going to be following behind.
1: I reached you. 1528.
0: You know, we're coming through with vendors, but they're all done for the day. It's a block up.
2: On the left.
4: He's following.
2: Got a New York reg and an NJ reg, whenever you stop.
4: You got it.
2: Alright, so for the New Jersey, it's going to be Oscar Yankee Bravo 9106 coming back to a NJ transit bus. And for the New York, it's going to be Lima Whiskey Foxtrot 7144 on a gray Hyundai Elantra.
4: They're both good at touch them.
2: Thank you.
0: Might be
1: 600 Bergen fireworks. It's a half hour old.
0: Let's see that 600 Bergen.

0: 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PC, thank you.
1: Whenever you use that.
2: Call number is 113541, 113541.
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1: His.
0: For this 11 Lux call, is this inside or outside?
1: Out of 9 Grant Avenue, 9 Grant Apartment, 1 Lima.
0: You can put us over.

0: Oh, that's great.
1: All right, four, can I have you start with six? Five, you guys in service?
2: Correct.
1: That, South 4 and South 5. So I'm making your way over to the area of Ocean and Vazalvi Avenue. Ocean Avenue, Vazalvi Avenue. Third party caller states there is an adult trying to fight a juvenile at that location. Unknown weapons, no description, has no further information.
3: From the caller, he's been saying that this car has been parked here for months. It is piled up with a lot of tickets. Can you notify us, Sergeant?
1: Receive that, South Sergeant.
0: What do you get, my last transmission?
2: Yeah, I acknowledge. Going for fuel.
0: Receive that.
1: South Sergeant, be advised. I have South 2 off at 74 Grant Avenue. They're off with an abandoned and parent stolen vehicle. We ran the plate. Everything is coming back. A valid to it, local out of Jersey City. But the caller states the vehicle has been parked there for months, and it does have a lot of tickets on it.
4: Okay. Where does it come back to?
1: Coming out of 9 Grand Avenue in Jersey City, out of a 2N LLC.
4: Grant or Grand?
1: Grant Avenue.
2: Okay, one.
0: Just let me know when to.
2: I'm sorry, your signal's broken up. You're in service?
0: That's right.
2: Alright, wonderful. Can you make your first stop at Merchant Customer Dispute, 406 Fifth Avenue?

0: I'm asking, when you have a chance, can I get a file number?
1: North 3, that's going to be 113542, 113542, 1539 time.
2: Alright, this vehicle is apparently abandoned. Can you get permission from the South Sergeant to impound?
3: Receive that, Sergeant.
4: Approved.
3: Receive.

0: Top one.
1: Yeah.
0: Well, good afternoon. We're headed to a shop. We got a flat tire.
1: Yeah, I'll take a look at that.

0: Alpha, Alpha is Alpha now.
1: Yes. Can you please have the night detective come in to call the east or a detective on duty call?
2: This is
0: Shield, we're gonna have to get a call up.
3: Sweet.

0: 4.
1: Four.
0: Four, can you check in front of 142 Monticello? They got 5 guys loitering that want them removed.
1: 142 Monticello, you see?
2: All right, South 2030, you're going to have easy towing for that impound.

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1: 393.
0: Alright, do we establish our dedicated channel for this yet?

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1: I receive. Let's go over all four, and let's make sure every unit that's working this festival goes over to the channel, and then I want to have an announcement for the shutdown.
0: Thank you.

All right, I'll see you, that's all for the unit. Once again, this is a second reminder. If you're working the festival, downtown festival, make sure your proper radios are on channel Bank A, Channel 10, Event 1. That's again, Bank A, Channel 10, Event 1, if you're assigned to that festival. 1546.

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1: All right, anybody working Zone 3, you can shut it down now. Working Zone 3, you can shut it down.
0: I'm sorry, that's Zone C, Charlie. Zone Charlie.
1: Hey, Zone Charlie, if you're working Zone Charlie, shut it down.

0: North Dusk. He's out by the NDC, call the north.
1: Thank you, Sergeant. I got that. Can you just put that notification over there, please?
0: You want to notify the unit? Go ahead.
2: West, where are you going to put us off? This is going to be GOA, there's no one out here.
3: See.
4: Okay. From a victim's bank account after a fraudulent check was deposited.
1: I see, thank you. You just put me as notified and we'll follow up. Thank you.
4: I see.
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1: E16, you on post?
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3: Received, thank you. This is all that's nice.
1: You don't put us off of VCR, we'll be correcting evidence. The 5 car's gonna cover us.
0: I see.
1: SD-17 with Detective Cologne, are you on post?
4: Be advised, I got relocated to the command post. I'm on post.
1: 3 sees that. SD-18, Detective Bravo on the end. Ali Bravo on the end.
3: Yeah, SD-16, someone's reaching out.
1: That's correct, Detective. We're just making sure you're on post.
3: Yeah, still coming up. I'm sorry, I didn't switch up on my radio to the correct channel.
1: Do you see that? SD-18, Detective Bravo on here.
3: Alright.
2: Hey, motorcycle.

0: Negative, I'm still in the 20s. I'm doing my roll call. Make sure everybody's on post.
1: Detective Bravo, I'm supposed to be in our heading there. We're just stuck in traffic.
0: Receive it. Alright, SD 20. Unit with P.O. Stevens, are you on the air?
2: Be advised, that's going to be Detective James Gash from SD 20.
0: Of gas and you on post? SD 10. Let me go ahead. SD 10, Warren Montgomery. Who's allowed to come in through Warren Montgomery? Only allowing the vendors to go out. Reach out to 393 regarding anybody else going in, but they cut off pedestrians. Thank you very much. They heard you. Awesome. Receive that. SD10, I just want to put out there. I have people saying they're the production company and they want to come in. I don't want to cause any issues, and I got them arguing with me at the thing. So unless I'm the supervisor here, or who am I letting in through here? They're just pedestrians walking.
3: Hi, 393, you on the air?
4: 393, go.
3: All right, for that, Montgomery and Warren, we was not allowing any more pedestrians, correct? Only the vendors to go out?
4: That's correct. We got to shut it down. So place the barricade end to end and don't allow anyone else in. Only vendors out.
3: All right, received there. Who's the detail supervisor for that area? I have one of the officers requesting a boss. They're giving a hard time by somebody over there.

0: 393, we gotta do the same thing on the Steuben side of Warren. So shut it down. Make sure the barricades are in place. No more pedestrians in. K9's gonna be going this week. We can't keep allowing people in.
1: Alright, in units on the Steuben side, you copy that from 393? SD6, we received that. We shut it down. 3C, the SD21, Detective Morella, you on post?

0: 10C21, Detective Adrian Morello, you on post? SD22, Detective Massey on the air. Unit with Detective Massey, are you on post?
1: Detective Massey, I'm on post.
0: Three, see that. SD23, Officer Eric Rodriguez, are you on post?
1: Theo Rodriguez on the air.
0: Received that. SD24, Frank DeLosantos, are you on post? Detective DeLosantos?
2: DeLosantos on post.
0: Received that. SD25, are you on post? P.O. Janelle, Jeff Janelle?
3: Good afternoon, Mr. West, correct on post.
0: Good afternoon, receive that. SD27, Officer Etienne, are you on post?
4: Good afternoon.
0: Yeah. Good afternoon. SD27, Detective Jeff LaBruno, you on post? Detective LaBruno?
5: Yes, good afternoon, I'm on post.
0: Good afternoon, received that. SD28, with Officer Zilkowitz. Eric, you on post?
6: Yes.
0: Hurry, see that SD29 with Detective Ray Sanchez. Are you on post?
7: Good afternoon, Ms. Blue. I'm post. Montgomery in Washington.
0: Good afternoon, receive that. SD30 with Detective Bove. Are you on post?

0: Alright, 393 to the units at Washington and Columbus. We gotta shut that down so pedestrian traffic too. That's the rear of the stage. I'm making my way, but let's set up those barricades. No more pedestrians in.
1: Detective Bravo and Spolizino are on post at Warren and Montgomery.
2: DHL 733 Bergen. Can I just run New Jersey Rice whenever you're ready?

0: Back to you. This is from the William O. Hay, the director of Triangle Park.
1: See you received.
0: Oh, the Honda. Just want to run it for ownership.
2: See you,
0: go ahead. I'm on my way to post. See you. See you, what's the location of the post?
2: Indian Square.
0: Let's see.

0: festival going?
1: Yeah, OEM too. All the vendors assigned to this festival were informed by the organizer where their parking was prior to them coming to the scene.
0: All right, back to roll call. South SD 30, Detective Bove, are you on the air? Detective Bove? All right, SD 31, with Detective Alex Rivera, are you on Bove?
2: Yep, I'm busy.
0: SD 32, Detective Matsud, are you on Bove?
3: Detective
0: Matsud,
3: on post.
0: See, that SD-33, Detective Gladys, are you on post?
4: Yes, I'm on post.
0: Hey, see that. SD-34, with Detective Crispin, are you on post?
4: Detective Crispin, on post.
0: Hurry, see that SD-35, unit with Christina, are you on post?
5: On post.
0: I received that. SD-36 with E. Martinez. Martinez, you on post?
6: Anything, if you...
0: 38 with Detective Savino, are you on post?
7: On post.
0: I received that.
8: All right, so I'm going to call to you just now to verify that stolen. Stand by.
9: Okay.
10: Houston Senator, what kind of smile is available?
8: East 1, 2, and 4.
10: I received. Can I have East 1 CC me at 10th of Brunswick at the synagogue for a quick directive?
11: East 1, you got
12: it. Yeah, let me get you a shot, Rich. It's two vehicles blocking the driveway, multiple residents trying to leave their building.
0: Steve, I'll reach out to them now.
12: I mean, Shop Reg 41 and 46. They're blocking the driveway. Just 46. They can make way with 41. So, Shop Reg 46.
0: See.
13: University Place. Virginia attack when you're sick.
8: Yeah, what's attack?
13: Tango Papa Mike 7649, Virginia.
8: Need me to run it?
13: Yeah, please, if you can.
8: All right, we're doing that. Stand by.
0: By NBC, production, and a lot of company.
1: All right, 393, what's the location? Do the staff have your placards? If so, staff can come in. It's outside pedestrians.
0: SD-10, state police, Lieutenant Ago is going to personally escort them inside. He said that it's that from him specifically. Am I allowing you that?
1: Yes.
0: Let's see.

0: And 393, when that 4 o'clock roll call is done, have all those units respond to your post.
1: Free Steve, it looks like they're still on roll call. I'll let them know.
2: 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It's going to be an MVA, no injuries. Should be looking for a navy blue Equinox and a red Toyota Corolla. And they're going to send a hit confirmation and let me know when that comes back.
3: Chrissy.
4: M1, Robbie.
2: Yeah. South 4, South 403. 35 Stegman Place, 35 Stegman Place, cross streets of Stegman Parkway. It's going to be for a black driveway. You should be looking for a black 4x4. South 1, South 103. 30 Vosswick Avenue, 30 Vosswick, cross streets of Ocean and MLK. Black driveway, white Chevy with no plate.
5: Call him, if you're trying to give a call, and give us a notice, we'll grab you.

0: SD, Steuben and Marin. I got a question. Steuben going westbound from Washington. Is that supposed to stay open for the remainder, or just the eastbound lane closed down only, and the westbound still going through?
1: All right, 393, you copy that?
0: Yeah, Steve, just curious if Steuben and Washington is going to be closed westbound. They don't help substantially with this traffic flow, if possible.
2: Two, three.
3: Ten.
2: All right, 2 minutes, gentlemen. That's what we're working.

0: 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NDC handling the east 5492.
1: Appreciate.
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3: Cool.
4: One five, you have a call back?
2: 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Both kids are in uniform, last seen wearing navy blue shirt with khaki, and the male navy blue shirt and black pants.
3: Receive.
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3: Oh,

0: The three car is going to be handling identity theft at the district.
1: The three?
0: Yeah, North 3.
1: All right, receive 3. You can disregard that last call for Nelson and Pablo.
2: Where's that guy?
3: 1 Golf, 11 Echo 5, Sierra Alpha, 6 Delta, Uniform 1, 504, 36.

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1: Receive that. Can you just say that's RMS, notify the boss, expired reg, and there's no engine reg on the vehicle?
0: Receive that, South Sergeant. South One is off at 30 Bosworth. They're going to have a vehicle with no plates. Registration is expired as well as of September 2025. Permission to impound.
2: April.

0: Okay, so North 3.
1: Three.
0: Three, you can continue to Nelson and Poplar. Continue to Nelson and Poplar and North 1. I'll have you, you can head to a 9 Palisade for a missing child report.

0: South Fork, put us off. 35 doesn't have a driveway. You got a call back?
1: I'll give a call back now. Same.

0: total refund. 25. Security guard, making a pickup by Whole Foods. He's going to be walking through a command post. I checked his ID. He's wearing his uniform. Just wanted to dial that page.
1: Are you guys copy that in front of Whole Foods? On guard is going to be going in to make a pickup. 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
2: Yes, for now, if I need help, please.
1: Heresy.
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2: Six. Plus two.
0: 203.
2: 15, you check in front of 2052 with X 2052 with the complaining about a male. Looks like he keeps dropping off his personal belongings in front of the residence and banging at the door. They don't know him, they want him moved. Black male with buns, goatee, black long sleeves, and boots.
0: That's awesome.
4: Are you controlling?

0: What is 4?
1: 4.
0: Go ahead towards 55 Orchard, that's 55 Orchard. The guy's calling out saying that his dad was just attacked by some juveniles.

0: North one.
1: One, go ahead.
0: All right, it's looking like it's going to be in the project. Do you have a building number and an apartment number?
1: Let me get a call back working. There's no number here.
0: I received that, thank you.
2: Privacy.
0: Second, the neighbor, they were advising RP.

0: K1, the caller is just walking up to you now as he sees you guys.
1: Freeze, put us off here.
0: Proceed.
1: No, four.
0: Go ahead.
1: We're gonna have a walk in. I can just I'll create a time of clock.
0: I see that. I can write it up for you. You just give me some details.
1: Alright, let's start with a Chevy. It's New Jersey Race, Alpha 4-1, Mike, Foxtrot, Kilo. And then the Red Corolla is the New York Race, Mike, Alpha, Zulu, 3996.
2: 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Your time is going to be 1607, file number 113580, 113580.
1: Appreciate it. Thank you.
0: Three, go ahead.
3: Yeah, call back. Certainly, see you later.
0: Please stand by. Let me call him.
4: SD39, go ahead.
5: SD29, I'm being approached here by state troopers. 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They're asking me where the best place for them to put that trailer with the horses is. Not sure if anybody takes this.
6: Emergency Lieutenant, those horses, you can direct them to Evertrust Plaza.
5: Receive, boss.
6: It'll be the parking lot right behind the Whole Foods.
5: Yep, I took that guess and I was right. Thanks, boss.
6: Hey, guys.
7: PS number 6, can you just have a unit canvass the area of 100 St. Paul's Avenue? See if they spot the kids in the area. They're wearing uniform clothes.
0: Receive, North 203.
6: 2.
0: Two, if you can canvas the area for 100 St. Paul's Avenue, 100 St. Paul's Avenue, there's two missing children. This is in relation to this 9 Palisade call. There's going to be two children, one 10-year-old female, Nalia Grant, last seen wearing a navy blue shirt and khaki, 7-year-old male, Nazir Grant, last seen wearing blue shirt, black pants.
8: Sergeant, I'm about to go off with the one car.
0: Proceed.
7: The North one, the uniform is going to be a midnight blue shirt and khaki pants.

0: Hill created once again a reminder, George Lee event, the Downtown Festival, supposed to be on Channel 10, Bank 8, Event 1, 1629. Units doing the detail, that's again, doing detail. Stand by, roll call.
1: You can clear us from very nice. You can put us off on Community Point Grand Hall on the MP stop. I have our NJ restaurant set. You got SC 46, Detective Torres, are you on the air?
2: On the air.
1: Precedes SC 47, Detective Lopez, are you on the air?
2: Yes, ma'am.
1: Precedes SC 48, Detective Velasquez, are you on the air?

0: 회사를 서비스를 You got it. Stop, Sergeant.
1: Stop, Sergeant.
0: I don't know if you followed that stuff. It was also the secondary vehicle, 74 grand, going to be stolen, confirmed through C, just hit out of Hoboken.
1: Yeah, I was monitoring. Any investigative holds?
0: Let me get that back. Received at 10:51, Detective Adams, are you on the air?
1: Sergeant, I got it. Recovery still in auto.
0: Received.
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3: You hear from set off, you get this off on 30 and last two night after patrol.
0: Chief. Steel power, I'm on air. 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
0: Receive SD-54, with Officer Eli Rivera, are you on the air?
4: Yes,
0: ma'am. All right, SD-55, Officer Dupont, are you on here?
5: Did they check these locations already? And the person reporting is going to be responding to the district?
6: No, Sergeant. Yes, the unit's going to transport the mother to the north. On the way, they are going to check the 7-Eleven on Central, and there's another unit heading to 100 St. Paul's in that area.
5: I think you just notify me if that was unsuccessful, and I'll have the notice tech respond back to the base. You know,

0: detectives are to do any of the children have telephones or some sort of device to be tracked?
1: And has a cell phone, but she left it home today, unfortunately.
0: Absolutely.
2: North Detective, give me a script on these two kids again, please.
3: North Detective, that's going to be a 10-year-old female, Nalia Grant, navy blue shirt with a dark navy blue shirt with khaki. And the male is a 7-year-old Nazir Grant, last seen wearing a navy blue shirt as well and black pants.
4: Three, see that SD-61, Officer Beatty, are you in?
3: Three, I spoke with that caller. They said the trailer was able to turn around and they were they're already on their way, so you can help me.
0: And North one, the female is gonna be wearing green and pink Adidas, and the male is gonna be wearing white and blue Jordans.
3: Proceed.
4: Alright, SD-55, once again, we're looking for P.O. Souffrant. Josue Souffrant, are you on here?
1: That's correct, I'm on here.
4: Receive that. SD-56 with Officer Edson Mendoza, are you on here? You know what Mendoza?
5: Yes, right on here.
4: We'll receive that. SD-64 with Officer O'Kia, are you on here?
6: That's correct. You're on here.
4: I received that. 65 with Detective Spence. Detective Spence, you on here?
7: I'm on here.
4: I received that. SD-66 with Detective Mena. Are you on here?
7: He's with me as well.
4: SD-67 with Detective Clark. Detective Bo Clark, are you on here?
8: That is correct.
4: Receive that. SD-68 with Detective O'Callaghan, are you on here?
9: That's correct.
4: Receive that. SD-69 with P.O. Miller. Cindy Miller, are you on here?
9: I'm on.
4: Receive that SD-70 with Detective Jabari on the air.
10: I'm on the air.
4: Receive that SD-71 with Officer Vasquez. You on the air?
11: Yes, ma'am.

0: Nacho.
1: That's Blue ST63, hope you guys on there.
2: Aroni, I receive that. Thank you so much.
1: Alright, can you have another unit just respond this way? Pulling up this guy's info. Looks like there's a warrant. I'm gonna give you info. Can you run them all around, please?
3: Are you on a different traffic stop now?
1: Negative, I'm on the same one. We're in the Starbucks parking lot of 440.
4: Can you just check 356 Sixth Street between Republic and Monmouth is closer to the light skin Hispanic male. Sorry, female, walking around pulling on doors.
1: On receipt. That's on receipt.
4: Was back.
3: Where do you still have that one?

0: traffic crew. You got that information?
1: Yeah, thank you. I'm sorry. First name is going to be Joseph. That's Julia, Oscar, Sierra, Echo, Papa, Hotel. Last name is Charlie, Oscar, November, Charlie, Echo, Papa, Tango, India, Oscar, November. Date of birth is 12/6/1990. And I have a social security as well for you.
0: Okay.
1: 14790-4835. On my side, I'm getting a warrant with a bail amount of $50.
0: Anyway.

0: And traffic 2 has a check. Is he the registered owner?
1: Negative. He says it's his brother's.
0: Stand by. Joseph Concepcion.
2: To the exterior traffic operations north and south on Christopher Columbus. You can now actively pull the traffic instead of letting this traffic back up. A reminder to pull all the exterior traffic and keep the traffic moving along the length of Christopher Columbus. Captain Broderick, if you can, try to redeploy the motor traffic as we need the traffic moving on Columbus.
3: I'll speak to you. You guys available?
1: Yes, correct.
3: Can you respond over with a 4-car? It's going to be 106 West Side, cross streets of Van Nostrand at the liquor store. 2 black males causing trouble.

0: 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I got people trying to get out.
1: Gentleman here has a observation as well.
2: 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And Palisade, the address of the home.
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1: 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BCI, channel 1, BCI, channel 1.
2: P.O. Frank Lopez, you on here?
0: Yes, right, I'm on post.
2: Receive that. SD-76 with Detective Diamantopoulos, you on here? On post?
0: Yes, ma'am.
2: Receive that. SD-77 with Detective Ficona, you on post?
3: That's correct, ma'am.
2: I receive that. SD-78. P.O. Johnson, are you on hold?
4: Good.
3: Hey, fellow 4, 897, change your cross trees, make your first right.
0: Receive.

0: Multiple calls in license.
1: Alright, no problem. We'll be in the area again, and now we don't see her and check the surrounding area.
2: Are you receiving bleed over from another agency on your end?
3: Okay. 3229 Terrace Ave, 229 Terrace Ave, floor 2. Domestic dispute, father is yelling at everyone in the house.
4: Sergeant.
3: Sergeant, go ahead.
4: Alright, if the kids return home, only the one car is still needed off of that scene. They're the primary. You can also pull the two car, have them back up the three car at the terrace.
3: That's received, North 2, you received?
4: 2 received, that is.
5: And when, the children are reunited with the mom, she receives, medical attention at this time. We're gonna be RP.
3: Received.
0: There's a parking lot. Received, stand by.
4: You can clear that call. What is your note?
6: And one five, 1645.

0: 上风的周遭，
1: 上风为什么？
0: Just to confirm that my way.
1: That's correct.
2: T16, make sure the Columbus and Marin just controlling traffic there. Nothing going eastbound on Columbus. Questions are allowed.
3: Alright, SD16, SD17.
4: 2 and North 3. Per the call history, it's a noise complaint from 5926. And then before that is more than a year ago. Almost a year ago.
3: Pitch from the traffic commander.
0: That's correct. I'm right here in the middle of the intersection, making sure that he's all clear.
3: I see, thank you.
1: I'll find out
5: correct. We got all
1: the
5: information for this report.
1: Receive that. Can you pass swing by Garfield Avenue and Danforth Avenue at the Bayview Cemetery? Caller states he's locked in. FD was notified.
5: Yes, Sergeant. I think we need a key for that.
2: Officer Eric Rodriguez.
3: Alright, SD, Eric Rodriguez, he's showing as number 23.
6: Yes, I'm off in post, with Detective Truesdale.
3: You copying that message also, correct?
2: Yeah, traffic supervisor, yeah, that was a switch. SD23 is going to be Detective Keith Cologne, and Eric Rodriguez is SD17. Thanks, Eric, appreciate it.
3: Receive that. I'll adjust my paperwork now.

0: Hey, you got a call back?
1: SD,
2: good afternoon. Did you show us off doing a roving directed patrol the length of MLK Drive?
1: Receive that. 1650.

0: unless four buses off.
1: Okay.
0: That's where I got the particulars when you said.
1: Yeah, I'm set.
0: All right, it's going to be a black juvenile male with black dreads, last seen wearing black Under Armour and wearing all black, carrying a black backpack into the store around 1525. Started taking random products and destroying them. The owner demanded that he pay for what he destroyed. He refused. The owner tried to kick him out, and he punched him right in the chin. There is a camera footage in the area. We do have a still of the actor, and there is a small laceration on the bottom of his chin. Just notify the supervisor.
1: What, Sergeant?
0: Send it.
1: Did you get that from the forecourt, 55 Orchard, victim of an assault?

0: 120051.
1: This is some filter license.
2: On his, so this is a simple assault, right?
3: Baldwin Ave and Magnolia, Baldwin Ave and Magnolia, disabled box truck.
4: Okay.
2: Okay, I'm going to disagree with you. That's simple assault, and I'm notified. With you.

0: 10-4, just the time of file.
1: That's
2: 16-19.

All that traffic needs to be continuously closed, but the lights are messing it up.

0: Five, ninety, just the location exactly. I got the motorcycle captain. I'll reach out and see if we can get that key.
1: Okay, he's 28. I have a traffic box key if you need it.
0: I received that. And just the location that you're at 590 at the Columbus Drive. I have somebody with the key.

0: Go ahead.
1: I saw 40 doorbell. I just got a call back. 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
0: First of that.

Jersey City, radio pattern, Hudson County Sheriff, on your Austin 2. Roll call, Hudson County Sheriff, on your Austin 2. Okay, you're going to type in for Jersey City, I've been one call. Thank you. York 72, you're on a clear, man. Thank you.

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1: 310, go ahead on EVM 1.
0: Do we have anybody with a light box case?
1: That's correct. We have somebody out there with it. What's your location that you need them?
0: Ringo, northbound from Christopher Columbus. All the lights put on flash. Tell all the units that aren't Marin, no vehicles are to make a left-hand turn from the side street. So Morgan, Second Street, all those blocks that you have traffic posts on, Steuben, no left-hand turns, send them all north.
2: I'm also looking up with the key on the block away, so Marin and Columbus goes on flash.
0: I think we have that key, but everybody just acknowledge, Steuben, Morgan, all the streets north of Christopher Columbus, no left-hand turns, send them all northbound onto Marin Boulevard.
3: Steuben and Marin, we got it.
0: And if you need codes, we'll reach out to OEM, get whatever codes that we need to facilitate a traffic pattern and make it easier.
4: Correct. Second MVA, no injuries, 128 tours.
5: How do you receive that? Plus one.
4: Again.
5: TCO revenue.
4: And what got you, you playing with the MVP?
1: No scooters. Again, no bikes, no e-bikes, no mopeds, and no scooters. Anybody working the perimeter, reminder, no bikes in that area.

0: All right, Sergeant Velasquez on here. Sergeant Juan Velasquez on here.
1: You're reaching out for Sergeant Velasquez?
0: Confirm. Just as a check, all the magnet top. It's up and running.
1: That's correct. That's correct.
0: He's at an Ashburn Incident Commander, we can open the gate.
1: All right, receive.
2: South 4 advising.

0: OEM 2.
1: I got an officer looking for cones at Columbus and Marin. Can you help him out with that?
0: OEM 2, bear with us. We don't have the cone truck down here. The power cage is supposed to be put at all locations. Let me see what I can do.
2: He's got a disabled 14-pin jersey. It's a black Mazda in the right lane on the ramp.

0: Alright, in 3-10, if you have a barricade truck out there, can we get them to go up to Grove Street, close off First Street, Morgan, coming down towards Marin, so we could help these cops out here alleviate the congestion?
1: Receive that. 525, go ahead with your message.
2: Miss Blue, I need a unit closest to 50 Columbus to the parking garage just to verify that that location and the garage gates are down and it's inaccessible.
1: Receive that. Do I have a unit that's closest to 50 Columbus to CC on that?
2: I believe if you're looking at the gym, the base gym, the parking access is to the right of the gym.
1: Receive that. Do we have a detail very close to base gym at 50 Columbus Drive? Anybody out there working close to base?
3: All right, LM2, be advised. Building management was notified that that entrance and exit was closed, that they were to use the Morgan Street side, or Steuben Street side of the building to exit and enter.
0: We're just sending people around in a circle, and then they're coming back up the Marin, and it's just causing major traffic issues.
1: Hey, 310, the first part of that cut out. What was the other part of 2nd Street and what other block?
0: I need that 2nd and Warren going southbound on Warren. Then I need Grove Street at 1st and at Morgan. I need them closed off going eastbound into Marin.
1: Receive that. OEM, I know you say you didn't have cones. Do we still have the barricade truck out?

0: やし。
1: Yes.
0: That director's TCO just shows up in the area Curry's was on a direct patrol.
1: I'm receiving that.
2: I got the message from OEM. We're just getting reports that it is accessible and open. I just need confirmation that it is closed.

0: Appreciate that.
1: And Lieutenant Fernandez to dispatch. I'm off at the base. I'm on this drive. Hi. What do you need?
0: Okay, I need to double check to make sure that the gate is not being open. They want to make sure that it's inaccessible. Right in front of 50 Columbus is the right of the base gym.
2: The parking garage, Sandy, make sure that it is closed and not accessible to anyone. All right, so to confirm, it's open. They just have a sign there, so anyone can walk in and out.
1: Yeah, that's correct. People can come in and out of here.
2: All right, proceed.
1: Well, you're looking to have it completely shut, correct?
2: Yeah, 525, correct. We need to shut that down. There should be no accessibility in or out.
1: Receive.

Houston. All right, PSNG here has an emergency job on Bergen Avenue between Fairmont and Montgomery. It's going to be shut down northbound and southbound. Can we just notify NJ Transit, please?

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1: Two.
0: 2309 Sherman, 309 Sherman Ave. Caller stated a white male, lots of tattoos on his body, tan pants, walking around smacking people, still in the area.
1: What was that, 309 what?
0: 309 Sherman. Yeah, North 3, can you back him up?
1: Yeah, no problem.
0: Well, we're back. Let's see.

0: M1, can you go with that numeric one more time?
1: 309, Sherman 1, 309.
0: Moving around.
1: Plus one, did they move it?
0: I don't know.
1: We'll see.

0: Greasy's at 525. You copying that?
1: That's 525. I copy that. Alright. I'll notify Lieutenant Scalcion and may have to reallocate some assets over there.
2: Alright, 393, to Lieutenant Fernandez. Do we have any additional barricades at the end of that footprint? Maybe we can use that to secure that area. If not, we have some by command post. A little bit of a ways, but...
3: I'll give it a look. I mean, the control arm is down for the parking garage, and they do have cones blocking off the exit for vehicular traffic. Pedestrians are still going to be able to cut through the building, and it's also an exit door for tenants.
2: All right, we see. We may have some units that's operating over there, so if we need to redeploy and just have them positioned there, we can do that.
4: Won't break away.
5: Super zone. Proceed 4, that's 309 Sherman, 309 Sherman.

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1: 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Go ahead.
0: Just let me know, Fox News is here, so the news stations are starting to show up, I guess.
1: All right, and units out on patrol, just be advised. We have the news reporters showing up. Fox News is here already.
2: All right, so you can start the bus, that email. Receive them.
3: No, what was the cross on Sherman for the corner?
2: And then North Street.
4: 3, we're going off.
5: It's going to be Arizona Alpha Echo 91030.
3: Chief. 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

0: 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New Jersey Resident Academy.
1: You go to. Bobby wrote it.
0: It's gonna be Echo 97 to Kid Papa X-ray. Should come back to
1: I got a silver Honda. The red is good, 331, 2027.

0: And he said, we're going to have another vehicle stop. Who made your way to bring us up? Romeo 58 Uniform Hotel, might you come back to right here?
1: Thirty 2027.

0: 我这个非常的是我们要女士。
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0: Romeo 58 Delta Whiskey Zulu。
1: White Honda Accord, registered 131-2027, it's Harry Zhu, 15 Mulford, in Hanover, New Jersey.
0: Harry Zhu.
1: I'm going to call that.

0: Yeah, it's going to be a third party caller. We spoke to them. Like, it's not on scene. It's not very good.
1: Thank you.
2: E3.
1: Hey.
2: You just got a private telecom dislocation, please.
1: Thank you.
2: I have to do Jersey Reg whenever you say.
1: You got it.
2: Juliet, 5-6, Yankee, Alpha, Echo.
1: I see.

0: White Dog.
1: Bien.
0: The, I'm 55 Orchard. Can you reopen that ticket? I was just informed it's actually going to be a robbery. Can you notify the, a shoplifting and robbery? Can you notify the NDC, please, and have that unit respond back?
1: Plus four.
2: Four, we're headed back.
0: Also, they need an Arabic speaking officer. This is all lost in translation. I just received a phone call with more details. So they need an Arabic speaking officer to speak with the victim.
3: West 1.
1: Yeah, 4.
3: Four, that victim was transported to M2. Would you like the Arabic speaking officer to meet us down there?
0: Yeah, sure. I'll see if he has anyone available for a statement.
1: Detective Sergeant Channel 2, Detective Sergeant Channel 2.
3: Detective Sergeant on 2.
1: Sergeant, I got a victim of a robbery, shoplifting turned robbery, 30 Donathan MC, coming from 55 Orchard. There is a video footage of the incident.
3: Received, and just the particulars on how this is a robbery.
0: The individuals are in the store taking stuff. The victim went to stop them, and he got decked in the face.
3: Received, and I caught the tail end of that. You said the victim's out at the MC. Is there somebody at the store now that can give us access to the video?
4: Westward to the boss. The surveillance footage was emailed to us.
3: All right, and you guys are headed back down to the MC with an Arabic speaking officer to get the story?
4: Yes, that's correct, officer.
3: When you guys spoke to this victim earlier, did they have visible signs of injury?
4: Yeah, that's correct. Lacerations of the chin.
0: Hi, guys.
5: 590, go ahead.
0: Regards that garage issue, the garage is broken. I have two officers stationed there to make sure no pedestrian traffic gets onto the footprint, and we're going to solve it with some barricades and a radio car.
5: Received.

0: Anybody on channel 2 who in Arabic speaking?
1: Please, yeah.
0: Do you have a chance to stop down at the medical center to get a victim of an assault?
1: Copies I received. Stop down to the medical center for photos. Do you have a phone number?
0: 113-595.
2: Receive. He's gonna go to the radio car and stop his garage issue. What's the problem?
3: I received that 49 to hold it down at the garage area.
2: Yeah, he's heading up to OEM to get the vehicle, and I'm just gonna need a couple barricades. Can you raise OEM to see if I can get about 4 barricades over by the command post?
3: Received that. OEM 2, are you back on? This is a check. Any updates on the barricades? I got a request for about 4 more.
4: Negative at this time.
5: No, CCO, you can put us back on hold.
2: Yeah, 590, I just need about 3 or 4 of them to make sure that there's no way for a pedestrian to get through from that 50 Columbus because their garage is broken in the opposition.
4: Alright, let me see what I can do with that. If I could fit them in one of the OEM pickups, we have some by the command post that we could probably deploy up there.
2: Okay, we can try to

0: Abbott doesn't use that.
1: Receive that. Swing by 199 Ocean Avenue, 199 Ocean. Cross streets of Lembeck and Linden. Caller, the security wants to report trespass. A black male, last name wearing a black hat, black shirt, blue shorts, white and black shoes.
2: What, Sergeant?
0: Sergeant.
2: I don't know if you got that, that's a package file. We had about $500. There are cameras. It's not in Garrison.
0: Alright, receive, notify, Detective Sergeant, please.
2: Detective Sergeant, still on too?
3: Detective Sergeant, that's correct. That was a package theft, correct? Anything?
2: Yeah, there are cameras.
3: Received, I'm notified. Just have them put everything in the report and forward a copy up.
4: I will try to see if the rental here can get a file for this.
2: That's 113-630. Time on that, 1626.
4: All right, so I'll see that. Thank you.

0: from the Union City. They just need a notification. They had 660 Grand Street to a Ryan Wright. That is, his car is parked at a construction site over there, a gray Subaru.
1: Alright. I'm sorry, go back with that. You too much feedback in the background. Give me a call on your phone. The first three digits is 626, right? No, 5078. Let me see if I get your number. I'll call you.
2: Five ninety. Go.

0: Take it to the corner.
1: We'll see you.
2: Churchill.
1: So go ahead.
2: It was kind of loud, but I'm not sure if my partner put it over, but I went out to the entrance.
1: Receive that.
3: Just advise the checkpoint officers, all of those items are prohibited.
0: Which checkpoint is that?
3: I don't know which checkpoint they entered through, but a standard question of prohibited items does include animals and luggage.
0: I'm sorry, can you go with that last message you came in, horrible.
3: As there's partygoers who are inside the footprint with pets and wagons, all of those items are on their prohibited list. I spoke to a couple of them. They said they went through the checkpoints, and they had their wristbands showing they went through the checkpoints, but they had a bunch of prohibited items. Can you just make sure that your officers know that those items are prohibited?
4: SD3, what about service animals?
3: Service animals are permitted.
4: I receive. Those are permitted as well?
3: Provided there's a child in the stroller, yes.
0: All right, received. I'll go to the checkpoints. Tell them face to face.

0: in Southwest 8.
1: Go ahead.
0: Can you just show us off on Ocean Avenue doing a rover directed patrol the length of ocean?
1: Where's the map?
2: Full sway, do you see me at Erie and North? Or wait, no, excuse me.
1: Pulse 28 Gorgon. So, do you see the sergeant at Union Newark?
0: You from the
3: I receive.

0: hopefully. Yep, also you can just be lieutenant at Union and North. Union, you mean Grover North, maybe?
1: That's gonna be Erie and North.
0: Let me see.

0: 22. Yeah, two less points were taken. We're pretty bad looking with a few.
1: Yeah, guys.
2: We were able to make contact with that second driver. We got all the info for this report. Can we take that one in?
1: Yeah, go ahead.
2: For your seat, thank you.
3: What's this?
1: Good.
3: Can you start a bus this way? I have the mail on the outside complaining of things.

0: 599 at OAN 2.
1: OEM 2, we got 590 reaching out to you.
0: Yeah, we solved that barricade problem on our own. We allocated some resources over both of them.
2: I appreciate it. I got a hold of GPW there. We're going to pull them and bring them up there.
0: Yeah, there were some GPW that were still on the footprint. Loaded it through one of their trucks.
2: Very good, thank you.

0: With Reg.
1: All right, so we might 5-1 Papa Alpha Foxtrot. Should come back to you wide and call that Honda Civic. One on board, no back. Can you just check that for me? Officer, we're going to be in bed Alpha 3.
2: Hi, my field dispatcher said I went over all four. I got no response for an Arabic speaking officer.
1: All right, VCI received.
3: For her, I received that. We'll try to use a language line then.
4: Okay, detail, if you want to recall on me, it's Magoo. I'll translate for you.
3: All right, for I appreciate that, brother. I'll call you in a bit.
4: Okay, no problem.
0: North 3, what's your status?
5: She's available.
0: Received. OEM 2.
6: OEM 2, go ahead.
0: Blue, could you put out Steuben and Warren? We have a Black Explorer. Registration, Juliet 49, Victor Papa, is blocking one of the vendors and they need to move it. It's not one of ours, so it's got to be either the sheriff or the state police. State police has been notified, maybe the sheriff's department or the RDF.
6: 49, 49.
0: Yes, 49.
6: Yes,
0: Juliet 49, Victor Papa.
6: All right, I have the owner of that vehicle. They're going to get a move. That was fast. Receive then. Thank you.
0: Receive. Thank you.

0: Last quick on you.
1: Sergeant Velasquez, do you want to
0: hear? Yeah, that's correct. I was just flagged down. There's a side gate, 270 Marin, like directly across from the base. It's not secure. There's people that are able to come in and out and avoid security.
1: All right, 270 Marin Boulevard.
0: Yeah, that's correct.
1: All right, do I have a detail officer in that area, 270 Marin Boulevard? I can check that. Let me know the status if that needs to be secured or not.
0: Yeah, I'm standing here right now. It's definitely unsecure. We're going to either have somebody come secure it or have somebody stand by here.
2: Sergeant Velasquez, just check with Captain Oblinsky. He should have the extra personnel who just spanned that gate.
1: I received that. Captain Oblinsky, you on the air?
3: Some people, man, I'm walking with the organizers.
1: All right, you copy that location that needs to be secured, 270 Marin Boulevard?
3: All right, hold on.
0: Yeah, it looks like this is going to need to be a post. One of the vendors just told me that they left this gate open because their cars are parked in this lot. But we have other people that are just coming through circumventing security altogether.
1: I received that. Go ahead.
4: Man, I got multiple people here to tell me that they're been advised to come up Washington and turn down Steuben to head to the garage. Am I supposed to let these vehicles through?
1: All right, do I have a guy in Washington and Steuben that can help us out with it? We got residents trying to get into the garage. They were advised to go up Washington to turn on to Steuben.

0: proceed.
1: Sorry, I thought you were doing a few more. Last one.
2: What?
1: Check 151 Harrison. They got squatters inside the building.
2: Who's it?
1: I see you. When you get a chance, can you clear out some VGs in front of Oak and them, okay?
2: Yeah.
1: Well, you're just selling drugs.
2: You got it.
0: Sorry, you can go ahead with them.
3: Alpha 93, Mike Delta Kilo. Comes back to a red Mazda, one on board, no backer check.
0: We'll see.
2: Head north, one that stop with advised. We'll be heading off for a sergeant.
0: See you.
4: Yes, up 3, head us over to south. We're going to have a second walk in DV.
5: We'll see that.
2: South 4.
5: 4, receive.
0: North 3, your signal was NG when you came over. Can you receive?
2: Can you go again with the answer?
0: That's 3026 Kennedy, 3026 Kennedy, by the church, purse stolen from a vehicle, a black rifle.
2: Can you put this off?
0: Proceed.
6: I have a mother over here that just approached me. Her child took off on his bicycle. He's about 5 years old.
7: Your description.
6: All right, he's a dark-skinned male, 5 years old, wearing a Paw Patrol's outfit, all different colors of blue on it, and his bike is blue as well. He might be heading towards the festival.
7: And from location that you were at?
6: York and Grove.
7: We see that units in the area from York and Grove. We're looking for a 5-year-old. He's dark-skinned, wearing a blue, multicolored Paw Patrol outfit with a blue bicycle, possibly heading towards the event. Again, if you can locate this young male, we're going to stop him and get him reunited. From the area of York Street and Grove Street, 5-year-old dark-skinned male. He's wearing a multicolored blue Paw Patrol outfit with a blue bicycle, possibly heading towards the festival.
6: His name is Noah, and he has a helmet with a red light on it as well.
7: He's got a helmet with a red light on it. Again, he's wearing a blue Paw Patrol, multicolored blue Paw Patrol, riding a blue bike. He got separated at York Street and Grove Street. Anyone coming across him, let me know. 5-year-old Noah needs to get reunited.

0: No, Sergeant. I got a red Mazda CX-3 here. Registration expired 01/31/26. Also says license is expired. I can confirm with CJS.
1: I received. I don't have the owner.

0: negative stone.
1: Hey, firm, what you got?
2: Meet me at Warren and Columbus. I need at least three of them.
1: Hi, Jersey City to Hudson County Sheriff on the event one.

0: Over the turn.
1: All right, I'm looking for a CC with at least three of you guys at Warren and Columbus. Do you see the commander, Ozuki, at Warren and Columbus?
0: OEM 5.
1: I've got it.
0: That child has been located. He's at the firehouse at Grand and Van Vorst, 160 Grand Street, if you want to send a unit over there.
1: All right, 34, you copy that?
0: Let me try to show some you. You blowing up? No?
1: I sure stand by 1 second. They're looking for you guys. SD-34, you copy that location for mom to reunite with his baby? Received. I'm letting her know now. Received that. Captain Ozuki, your location again for the sheriff?
0: I'm going to be advised, though, I think.
1: All right, units out there on patrol, be advised, the juvenile has been located. Again, if you're still looking for the five-year-old, Noah has been located at the firehouse. He's going to be at 160 Grand Street, and he'll be reunited with the mom. SC-34, do you guys want her to walk over there?
2: There's certain domestic going on between the sister and the sister's boyfriend, that the male is hitting her. Unknown injuries, unknown weapons. Caller has no further information.
0: Has he sent you what's the location of the mother?
1: Mom is going to be at Grove Street and York Street, York and Grove. She needs to get to the firehouse at 160 Grand.
0: I just reach out to Lieutenant Fernandez to see that's approved.
1: Hi, Lieutenant Fernandez, you on one?
0: Lieutenant Fernandez on one.
1: Permission to transport the mom. Five-year-old Noah has been located at our firehouse at 160 Grand Street. Can we transport her from York and Grove over to the location to get the baby?
0: Absolutely.
1: And it's approved.
0: I receive. I'm around.
1: I receive. Detective Crispin, stand by with mom. We're going to have a unit pick her up. Receive.
0: And Lieutenant Fernandez to dispatch, can you generate an event number for that incident?
1: I'll work it up right now. Receive that.
3: Receive.

0: traffic supervisor. Where's the location of mom? I'll go pick her up and take her to that location.
1: All right, mom is going to be standing by with SC-34 at York Street and Grove Street. 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I got a unit on the way to that location.

0: 本当に。本当に。Student political obviously in here in the here in Bay. I'll have an address for you when you're done.
1: My respond number to the DMC of the vehicle. Receive.
0: Of 2-5 or 3-5? 2-5. Gray Honda Accord, red is good, 831-2026. Just for the confirmation. Thank you. Next question.
1: Receive.
0: I have worked with contact now. Stand by.

0: and be fluid whenever you have a chance. If you already have that grand number.
1: One two zero one five eight. That's event 120158.
0: Thanks.
2: Roman Polo 71. I got the Mazda 35182. I'm headed over to, that was Grand, and what was the cross?
1: 160 Grand Street, 160 Grand Street at the firehouse.
2: Oh, okay, gotcha. En route.
1: Received at 1808, transform off.
2: One, what's the name for the call resistor?
1: Faith. South 5, over.
3: 445.
1: 5, I'm going to have to pull you from the base. I have a call coming in for Boswick and I'm okay. Boswick Avenue and I'm okay for a female having a seizure, passed out, not breathing. MC's notified.
2: We see.
4: Still on green.
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1: Zone B Commander, go ahead.
5: Alright, we resolved the 207 Marin Boulevard problem and we resolved the restaurant problem.
2: Street Pass 46 on 2.
4: Go for it.
2: Transport 1 from BC out of the county. West 4.
4: 10.
2: I-4, we were able to get an Arabic translator via the telephone. We got all information in this report. We're going to head back to the West and see it.

0: All right, call this data dash park to vehicle at approximately 17:20 hours and locked the vehicle. She went to pick up her baby at a daycare nearby. Came back at approximately 17:30 hours and noticed her purse with a laptop and cash was missing and miscellaneous IDs. There's no evidentiary value. Total loss of approximately $1,050. There's cameras in the area. Sergeant,
1: do we have access to those cameras now? And did she leave the vehicle unlocked?
0: She said she locked it. She asked about that. The camera's out of church. We can go inside and see if we can contact somebody.
1: Rolling Post, a new one. That's DCO. Long as we're reunited with the child.
2: And good job to all involved reuniting that baby.
3: Still on your way in, Command 444, you got a mail sumped over inside North Grady Cherokee southbound lane. MC was notified.
4: I was still received.

0: plus one.
1: Ten.
0: Building's off there, GOA. We're over here.
1: Six.
0: Buffer's off.

0: Thôi.
1: Thì sao ấy?
0: Là vừa phun. Has 16 Bright Street said her child stroller was stolen. It's an apartment too.
1: Oh.

0: Well, for you can put it so far. For a piece of message, we got flagged down, and so that'll be a dispute. You put NI-31 with us, also.
1: Let's see, what's the location of this?
0: 277 Central Ave. Everything's under control, it's just a dispute.
1: Let's see.

0: Rough two.
1: All right, two. We're gonna be okay from here. We're gonna hold on to the report.
0: Proceed.

0: Self-defective.
1: Protecting myself, the South 2 car, and the South PCSD unit are responding to 62 Connolly Avenue. I believe that's in the west. Trying to effect a DV warrant. People please notify the west.

0: Hello, on the north desk?
1: Yes.
0: You need him to stop at the north, or did you say the west?
1: No, I have him stop at the north for domestic.
0: Receive. North one, can you stop at the north, please?

0: North 2.
1: 2.
2: All right, Misty, thank you.

0: in order them, was advised to report to me.
1: Had a commercial VA 242 10th Street at the office motion.
2: Please one receive. Alpha.
1: Yes. Let me see that. Okay.
3: I'm going to come by at a later time to obtain it.
0: Receive.
3: Sergeant, please.
0: Receive. NDC switch to 4. NDC switch to 4.
2: Detective Sergeant on 4.
0: Yeah, Detective Sergeant over here at 3026 Kennedy. We had a caller, left her car locked. Someone stole her laptop, purse, miscellaneous IDs, and cash, approximate value of $1,060. There's cameras in the area, but the video can't be received right now. Someone has to come by at a later time to retrieve it.

0: The pastor was showing us the footage, but he doesn't know how to send it to us or put it onto a drive.
1: How's she doing? Mike, can you just give me a quick call when you get a moment?

0: عفوا. And once the both parties just allow verbal, so a breakup from party. Voluntary left, thank you, this is a backup party.
1: Mercy not.

0: Detail, Lieutenant. Lieutenant, can you reach out to one of the roving EMT units and have them CC at Columbus and Warren? Firefighter has a laceration to his leg, moving some equipment.
1: Stop 403.
0: Warren.
1: Five Garfield, cross streets of Weichmann Court, Segment Street. Gonna CC at that location, DC, PMP. They want to police for a warrant for a walk-in that happened at the MC last night. On your way over there, just call 5492. The control supervisor will give you more information. South 103. One, can you make your way over to 98 Claremont, 98 Claremont, cross streets of Rose and Ocean? Caller wants to speak with police about a male that peed in the hallway and tried to hit the caller. Male no longer on scene. Stacy may be around the corner. Black male wearing dark shorts and a dark t-shirt.

0: 本当に。Put himself on Erie and Bay Road. And be stopped. You know this. I don't know that. No, there is.
1: Detective Sergeant, can you just reach out to the North Detective to respond to that 3060 Kennedy to retrieve the video footage?
2: That's received, North Detective.
3: North Detective.
2: Aero Detective, per Detective Sergeant, if you can head to 3026 Kennedy, 3026 Kennedy, there's a footage of theft there that needs to be retrieved.
1: Still there, can we have, see our response to process that, please?
2: Is the vehicle still there? North 3?
4: Sergeant, that's correct.
2: Receive.

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1: BCI
0: 3026 Kennedy. 3026 Kennedy, there was a VNT from a vehicle. If you can, Sergeant, needs you go there and process the vehicle.

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1: Okay, receive.
2: This is Holiday Life.
0: Holiday Life.
2: What did you?

0: Klotwurf. Hi, four. It's going to be a loud verbal dispute between mom and a juvenile child. Let me just get an event number. We're all here, advisors.
1: Proceed. Your event number is going to be 120164. 120164.
0: Well received. Thank you.

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1: Because
0: one deposit account, you want to go back.
1: Wonderful.

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Please.

0: I love it. Like, fuck, you took a neighbor's dispute, 7-9 Brinkle off.
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0: South Victor 14.
1: Detective, go ahead.
0: Detective, can put myself, the South 2 car, and the South PCSD unit off at 62 Tunnelly Avenue, trying to affect the LCV arrest.
2: You show myself, South Detective and South 203 office, 62 Tunnelly, trying to effect an arrest. South Detective 104 on Channel 4 with it. We'll keep you advised.
0: Receive that.
3: Yeah. What do you need the relief for? So I'll reach out to a relief car now.
4: All right, I got these three kids up at Marin and Christopher Columbus. They've been flapping their arms for since 5:15. So we need to get some kind of help with these guys.
3: All right, I'm looking for a relief car to head over to Marin and Christopher Columbus. Relief unit to head over to Marin and Columbus. I got three on that post. I need to get a relief.
5: Yeah, this must be GOA. We canvassed the area. There's no one at the light on Clean Call 440, so you can clear some of
6: this. Coming in within the next half hour or so. Just have everybody pay attention and if it comes in to seek shelter.
3: Pretty Steve, then for units out there, be advised, we're expecting rain and heavy winds in the next half an hour. Just focus and pay attention. When the rain starts coming down, seek shelter.
0: Anything directly with apartment 3, Lima?
1: First aid, you can put us off.
0: I'll receive. I'll see you. You got it?
4: Yeah, see you, receive.
0: South Sergeant, call 5492, please. South Sergeant, 5492.
1: Great. That was through Lima?
0: Yes, that's correct.
1: You have a name?
0: I have the caller's name, Ms. Dior. I'll try to give her a call back, see if she gives me the mom's.

0: MC3 Marion Christopher Columbus. Was that last message?
1: I'm looking for relief at the for the detail at Marion and Christopher Columbus. I'm looking for relief over there.
2: Traffic supervisor, how many people you had on post there?
1: From 310, I believe it's three officers. They're looking to get a release.

0: All right, boss, your radio kind of cut out, but you say you'll go over there to assess?
1: That's correct. I'll make it my work.
0: Receive that. Thank you. We're still at 12-12-7.
2: Go ahead with the ranch.
0: New Jersey, November 35, Alpha Sierra Foxtrot should come back to a black Mercedes Benz.
2: Mercedes, stand by.

0: uy tín.
1: Shuffle result.

0: South Detective. It's going to be negative results here.
1: Receive.
0: This 62 Tommy. Yeah.
2: Receive that.
3: We sat in the area for a little bit. We didn't see any drop cells on Founders. We're going to head to the West Patrol Sergeant.
4: Okay. Next one, was that coming from the library?
0: No, sir.
3: Is it on Boulevard or is it in a parking lot?
1: It's going to be by the church. You're looking for a black RAV4.
0: $590,
2: go ahead.
0: All units, get an alert zone. No relief. Suspend the relief at this point and stand by. We may have to evacuate the festival grounds. Advise the checkpoints and advise the backstage areas. We may have to open those emergency gates in the rear. Incident commander, we made the announcement. Some people are making a regress through the front while time permits it. There is no crowd that we have to worry about. Everybody is removing safely. As we discussed.
2: Police, that everybody's removing safely. Alright, and to the detail officer that's going to be at Steuben and Warren, be advised there's going to be a blue BMW that's going to try to get through parking the resident of the property over there.

0: incident commander. Have the officers that are up by the food trucks continue to flow safely of the pedestrians. At this time, it's a voluntary. Voluntary if they want to leave.
1: SD3, Marin and Columbus, security fence with the wind is blown back. We got a couple officers trying to hold it up at the moment. I don't know if OEM or anybody has, like, sandbags to keep it in place.
2: That's negative on that, on the sandbags.
1: I receive. We'll make do.
2: Worst case scenario, if we have to, for safety, lay it down.
3: SD69.

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1: 0 Whiskey Bravo Papa. Can you check that, please?
2: Oh, yeah.

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1: Be at the base actually handling the walk-in domestic.
0: Let's see. Tunnelly F, 404 Tunnelly BA out of Academy House Child Development Roof Door.

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1: Clean up on 393.
0: Zone supervisor at Warren and Columbus, what do you have?
2: Alright, 393, supposedly the fences are being blown due to the wind streams, creating a safety hazard over here, so if we can, have one of the officers who may have some kind of knife or something that can cut the wind screens off, that way the wind doesn't blow the fences into the crowds or into the street.
0: Okay, received. I'm down the other end of Warren, but I see the FD over there. I'll take a walk over.
2: Alright, received.
0: Me, Commander, to Lieutenant Raglan.
2: Go ahead, Cap.
0: Do you want us cutting holes in the first stage by the, by Washington? That's where they have these covers. Do you want us to pop the holes in there?
2: No, I may have building coverage over there. I'm hearing on Warren Street, Warren and Columbus is the main issue right now. If we can assess, if we can get somebody to assess, if we need to cut holes or cut all of the screening off, we do that.
0: All right, the FD's already taken care of it. Half of them barricades blew down. They're removing the screens.
2: Appreciate it, thanks.
0: Yeah, traffic supervisor, I'm over here. You can disregard anybody here. The wind did change the wind down, but it's already down. Yeah. Oh, he's waiting.
1: Where do you see that?
0: Took down the bar also. They're closing the bar.
1: Alright, they're closing the bars as well. Receive that.
0: Yeah, last call.

0: 4-star. Primary as possible, number from the other party, the other half. Can you try to call this number, see if they can step outside so we can have a conversation?
1: Go ahead.
0: 516-06-8136.
1: Alright, 516-606, what else?
0: 8136.
1: Stand by.
2: Hey, 86 Command, we're at the Marin and Columbus entrance. We had to take that wind gust down. It was blown into pedestrians. We're going to move some unused bike racks to create that barrier again.
3: Okay.

0: 816 North.
1: 15 or 16?
0: 16.
2: The vendors to do the set.
3: Alright, and detail officers out there, copy that from 590.
0: Michael Delta Julia 4696, to come back to the right side of them.
1: Proceed.
3: All zone commanders, be advised, notify your officers, this is no longer voluntary. Again, all zone commanders, copy that message from 590.
4: Incident commander, let them know it's a temporary shutdown. If the weather passes, it'll open back up. They're welcome to come back.
3: All right, and all units, be advised, this is just a temporary shutdown. Just a temporary shutdown until the weather allows us to open it back up.
0: Yeah, traffic supervisor advised, anyone that's not on post will return back to the post.
3: All right, you want them to return back to post if they're not on post?
0: That's correct.
3: Please return back to your post. Once again, if you are not on your post, return back to the post from the traffic supervisor.

0: っていう場合なんで。
1: せ
0: っ。ウィンプレさん。
1: 37 Seacock as well as merchant customer dispute at McDonald's.
0: See you, sir.
2: Sergeant, he's by himself. We can't send the call, so just you back up or he could handle things on his post.
1: That's received. You can disregard that for now, see you. Seven 737 Seacock is loaded at McDonald's.
0: See you, sir.
3: Not canceled, suspended. They should not be telling anybody it's canceled.

0: All right, and just a friendly reminder to all personnel, this is not canceled. It's just postponed until the weather permits. Again, it's not going to be canceled. We're just holding off until the weather allows us to continue the festivities. And again, for the people that are leaving, they will have to be rechecked for re-entry. Once again, remind them they have to be rechecked for re-entry once the weather allows again.
1: North 3.
2: Go ahead.
1: Tell me about, please.
2: Time is 17:58, file number 113-672. 113-672.
3: What is 3?
1: Three.
3: And advise.
1: Receive that, thank you.

0: Zone B Supervisor Warren and Columbus. Can you raise Officer Monroe and Officer C? Have them CC me at Warren and Columbus.
1: I received that. Both of you guys copy?

0: Just in the chat, that's a copy from Monroe NVD.
1: That's correct.
0: Got it. Receive that.
2: Call from Monroe.
0: That's correct. The supervisor wants CC at Columbus and Warren.
2: Receive.

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1: 干。
0: 4, we met up with DCPMP. We tried to access the residence. Looks like there's no one home. Unable to make contact. RP.
1: It's going to be New Jersey Reg, Sierra 38, Uniform Victor Yankee. It's going to be a blue Honda Civic. On board, no background check. 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
2: South 5, official RP.
1: I see that.
3: Can you guys head over to the gas station at 450 New York Avenue in regards to a road rage incident? One party got out of his car and hit the other person with a tire iron.
0: Richard,
4: Sergeant Andrews.
3: Negative on that. With that party, the actor actually drove off.
4: I received, I'll head over that way as well.
3: Okay.

0: Roger, do you have anyone available?
1: And 5 just became available. I was about to give him give one of those calls off.
0: Just have one of them come to the Exxon, please. On the boulevard. Excuse me, on the, yeah, on the boulevard.
2: We're in.

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1: 10.
0: South 3, well off at the south. We're going to get a third walk-in TV harassment with 0.
1: South 3, receive that.

0: East 3 over.
1: 3.
0: Alright, 3, can you run over to 69 Montgomery Street? It would be a white Mercedes refusing to move out the loading zone, making trucks double parking the street.

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1: 3-3.
2: This is Sergeant, actress GOA.
1: Receive that.

0: All right, North, so you can put yourself, but we're not needed. Mind if we took in the report from earlier?
1: Joe, I just need you to check out VA first, then you can bring it in. It's 3232 Boulevard, called Agro Repeaters on the VA, I just run the motion.

0: Sergeant.
1: Result, actor attempted to strike the victim with a tire iron twice. He missed. We have footage of the incident, no injuries. However, he does not want to leave a statement at this time. We will take a report. We're going to recover the footage in case he changes his mind at a later time.
0: Thank you, Sergeant.

0: Hang on for 1 second, time for please.
1: Time is going to be 1912, file number 113730, 113730.
0: All right, thank you.

0: quality of life.
1: Good.
0: MV stop 377 Bergen Ave, New Jersey, when you're set.
1: Good.
0: It's going to be one Papa Lima uniform golf. Yeah, one on board, no back, no check.
1: From OEM 1, that is correct.

0: I'm 90, go ahead.
1: Hey, advise all officers to retake their posts, go to shelter, before the shore. Checkpoint, take the flying operation.
0: Alright, 590, you're coming in broken up. Can you travel one more time?
1: Just hit the alert and make sure all the officers who sought shelter in accordance with the order retake their posts. And as soon as part of the last wave advises that the checkpoints are going to be functional again, we can make the call on whether when we can start entering Patriots again.
0: Received that. And the units out on the perimeter and on the post, you guys copy that from 590?
1: Can you come back with that?
0: What is four? Well, check on the
2: mom's calling in saying that she's physically fighting her 12-year-old kid. No injuries, no weapons. 92 Pandani apartment 1.
0: We no longer need it at this time. We'll head that way.
2: Peace.
3: I received some hook. I should have popped some assistance.
4: Received.
3: Sergeant. 450 New York. We also have footage. Even though the victim does not want to give a statement at this time, can you just give a notification to the detective sergeant, please?
4: Received.
5: Do we have an email in your footage?

0: Zombie Commander.
1: Zombie Commander, go ahead.
0: All right, have everybody start out taking their posts.
1: Units out there from Zombie Commander, start taking your post. Once again, all units from the Zombie Commander, start taking your post again.
2: Oh, fine. Can you get over to Newport Mall, TT Security, in the food court, in regards to a frequent trespasser?
1: Hi, Jones. Was on the air, Zone D Commander was Lieutenant Cullinane. You guys copying that?
3: Zone Charlie Commander received. Main entrance is open.
0: Quest says, could you have the quality of life Sergeant cancel stop by the West?
4: Never see.

0: I won't.
1: Peace.
2: Got it.
3: Back and get out there.

0: No, Joe.
1: Joe, go ahead.
0: You got a number for this, for the alarm here?
1: I'll reach out to your alarm company. 1 second.
2: And E3.
1: Go ahead.
2: We're going to be in front of 66 York.
1: That's 66 Grove?
2: 66 York Street.
1: I'll reach you out. It's going to be my way on itself.
2: Car seat, thank you.
3: It's going to be 3 issues up here.
1: All right.

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1: Hello.
0: Fox and MSFI 834 Newark, NJ Redwood set.
1: Go
0: ahead. 5 Whiskey November Victor should come back this way to the Camry. Can you check that, please?
1: Negative stolen registered valid. Owner lives in Bayonne. The 07 Camry.
0: What's the registration expiration date?
1: It's a 127.
0: You said it was 2007, correct?
1: The vehicle is 2007. The registration expires 2027.
0: What's the thank you, officer? And, Zombie Commander, the van's okay to start setting back up?
2: One, that's correct.
0: What time do the village people go on?
2: Approximately 7:45. We'll delay 15 minutes.
0: So we're looking at 8 o'clock with them? Come again? But you said they're 15 minutes behind?
2: Yeah, that's correct. Original 7:30, now it looks like 7:45.
0: Okay, so it's not 8 o'clock. Okay.

0: Go ahead, Sue.
1: All right, Sue, we secured the building to the best of our ability. We're going to be RP from here. Mind if I can sign it?
0: What you like that?

0: Plus five, we got a juvenile tick off on us. Black shirt, obviously see pants. He's going east on Clinton for Kennedy.
1: East on Clinton for the boulevard.
0: He stopped running. We got him.
1: Okay.
2: Bye, guys.
0: You copy that message about a visitor we have invited by the mayor?
2: Yeah, that's correct. I spoke with Sergeant Velasquez about that this one. The gates are open. He's free to get run. That's up to speed.
3: Hey, Tony, that's unrelated to what I spoke to you about.
2: All right, just he recalled himself.
3: 590, that's not, I'm not there. I don't know what the circumstances are of that one. I was just letting you know. That's not in regards to what we spoke about.
2: Well, I received, do we have, an idea who's with that other guest that I can speak to?
4: 2425 on Washington and Morgan.
2: All right, give me the particulars on the guest.
0: He identified as Global Peace Ambassador. ID has been verified by a detail officer.
2: All right, I have no knowledge of a Global Peace Ambassador.

0: What specifically is this gentleman requesting?
1: To be led through the command post. He said he's invited by the mayor. He's looking at our front entrance.
0: Okay, the command post is not inside the footprint, so if he wants to walk up and speak with us, that's fine.
1: Obviously not, I don't know.
2: Hold on to it to one of the other two units that leave the base, and I'll send you guys in after that. One of them leaves.
1: That's beautiful.
2: Go ahead.
3: I'm very in part. I'm directed.
2: Where's he?
1: Where's he? I'm letting him know now.
0: And 5-9, just be advised to the production staff that the production is going to be delayed by approximately 15 minutes. His line of containment will be at 29 or thereabouts.
4: 15 minute delay. And units out there copying that regarding entertainment?
5: Was 2?
1: 2-3.
5: 2 Heddleston 97 Newkirk, that's 97 Newkirk. 2 calls have come in so far. They're not sure if it's domestic or not, but there's a group of 3 people fighting.
4: $300.
1: Received.

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0: Garfield and Linden, Garfield Avenue and Linden Avenue is gonna be an MVA, no injuries, should be looking for a Jeep Compass and a Toyota.
1: Where's it?

0: 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Go ahead.
1: Alright, can you get one issue? Alright. Parking lot 5839 Newark, New York residence. Yeah.
0: Go ahead.
1: It appears that this is going to be the same vehicle from earlier. Michael Delta Juliet 4696, just go back to the camera. You can stop that for the next person, please.

0: increase since that. So the owner came out and her friends are going to move the car. They were issuing a ticket though.
1: Obviously, the people, you got that as well?

0: Diesel and Pistol, who's east with one report.
1: Where is he? No, no, 303.
2: Traffic reaching out.
1: Yeah, North 3, can you guys head over to the Skyway at room number 27? Female said her girlfriend's inside the room there, assaulting her. She wants her to leave.

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1: Hi, can you respond over to 321, State Highway 440, 321, State Highway 440, SMB Cross Streets of Kellogg, 401 to 4, here's electric motor solo.

0: Or do we have anybody operating shot range 3070, 3070? 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
1: Accidental.
0: All right, just checking on you. Thank you.

0: 3, can you head up to 500 Camino 4? That's 500 Camino 4. First call came in as a group of 5 to 6. Let's keep running up and down the building, ringing people's doorbell, saying that the doors... Now it's coming in as a third-party call says that they can hear a female screaming, like they're being assaulted.
1: Receive that. And 2-3.
0: Okay.
2: 2-0, we're with these individuals fighting on the inside, outside of 97 Newkirk.
3: Three, see that? Montgomery or Washington?
0: Just called back saying that one party might be headed south now.

0: Catch a little.
1: We see.

0: 있어.
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2: 그래, 나 여기 있어. I'm gonna have an interview with him.
1: 아,
2: 저 원에 리스키 유니폼 브라보 컴팩트 토요타 back, can you check out please?
1: That was a Kilo 18 Whiskey Uniform Bravo?
2: That's first.
1: Alright, 2006 Toyota Corolla, negative stolen, bridge is valid.
2: Please.
3: So, I'm going to attempt to stop a female on Sherman and JFK. It looks like a female that stole a scooter the other day.
1: Alright, can another unit head over to aerial target?
4: Okay, it's going to be a loud verbal. We're going to head to the airport.
1: Where's it?
3: Yeah. Walking east on Sherman Avenue.
2: Sherman and what?
5: The Gray Volkswagen, Mike 24 Sierra Alpha Hotel, left and headed towards the north. I guess that's it. Yep. What are you seeing again?
6: Oh, sorry, Steve.

0: All right, I have a stop for now.
1: One, three, seven, four, four. Time on that, 1927.
2: Four, thank you.

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1: Receiver, you can put us on.
0: All right.
2: Receiver, you can put us off on the direction of the cyber center, JFK.
3: Okay.
1: Sergeant, can you run one for me?
0: Go ahead.
1: And I got the unit with me.
0: The unit's down off on Sherman, please slow it down.
2: Come off.
0: Alright, yeah, what's your name?
1: First name, Juliet India Romeo Echo Hotel. Middle name, Crystal. That's Charlie Romeo Yankee Sierra Tango Alpha Lima. Last name Ruiz, Romeo Uniform, India Zulu, date of birth, March 29th, 2007.
0: Here, Marshal.

0: Last unit, go ahead.
1: Traffic supervisor, Ms. Blue. If any other SD units, if they need any water or get thirsty, just have them reach out over there, and myself and the other traffic supervisor, we have water, we'll be more than happy to drop them off.
0: I already see that. And units out there, copy that for the traffic supervisor.
2: Yes, yeah, D3, if you have somebody come to Mayor Columbus with water, we appreciate it.
0: All right, first request is going to be at Mariner Columbus, boss. Mariner Columbus, did you CC at that location?
1: Let's see, tell me about this.
3: Boss, if you would come to Grand and Mariner too, bring a couple of waters as well.
0: All right, and Grand Street and Mariner is also another location, Grand and Mariner.
1: All right, receive.

0: No, Sergeant, female's negative.
1: Going to the initial unit. She's detained pending investigation still.
0: I receive that.